0: Lauren, what do you want to hear?
1: Hi, I want to hear Ordinary by Alex Warren.
0: Yeah, is that song special to you for any particular reason?
1: It's just a really good song.
0: Who's this?
1: My name is Kiana.
2: I'm calling from Kane,
1: New Hampshire.
0: Hey, very nice. So what are you doing this weekend?
1: Hanging out with my boyfriend.
0: Yeah. Oh, so this is like a love song then. Perfect.
1: Yeah, I just got out of work.
0: You want to say his name? Something nice about him?
1: Yeah, sure. His name is Andrew Gobranson, and he's just really kind.
0: Good.
1: And well, outgoing.
0: It's still early in the night, so let's get all those slow songs out of the way. Thanks for calling Liveline.
1: Thank you.
3: They say the holy water's watered down, and this town's lost its faith. Our colors will fade eventually, so if our time is running out, day after day, we'll make the mundane a masterpiece. Oh my, my, oh my, my love, I take one look at you, you're taking me out.

0: Gleason's Mountaintop Cabin, a mile beyond the barking dogs. More music, magic, and memories are in the making. 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
1: This Memorial Day weekend, which means I can talk with pizza in my mouth. Hello?
2: Hello, hello. Have you got a winner for who sings it?
0: Yeah, like an hour ago.
2: Oh, geez, I'm sorry. I came in late.
0: Just a little.
2: Oh, well.
0: Who's this?
2: Just a little. Hey, this is Jeff from Myrtle Beach. How is Mason tonight?
0: Oh, I'm fabulous. What are you doing?
2: Oh, I'm taking it easy after a little bit of Lowe's labor, unfortunately. Moving plywood and all kinds of fun stuff. So now I'm taking a break and actually having a beverage.
0: Good, good, man. What song can we play to pump you up?
2: Oh, let's do anything, Sabrina.
0: All
2: your
0: right.
2: Choice.
0: Maybe Manchild, Espresso, please, please, please. Feather.
2: Espresso.
0: Bedchem.
2: Espresso. Yes, that'll work. That's what I need is a good shot of espresso right now.
0: Yeah, I had a nice iced mocha latte with three pumps of espresso in it, so I'm like off the walls.
2: As long as they got your name right on the cup, right?
0: It wasn't from Starbucks, unfortunately. They don't do it at the place
2: okay.
0: I did.
2: I wasn't giving them a plug, sorry.
0: Well, let's play your song right now. Thank you for calling Liveline.
2: Thank you. Take care. Have a good holiday.
0: You too, man.

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2: It's going down.
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0: Liveline, who's this?
1: Hey, Mason, this is Andrew from Topeka, Kansas.
0: What do you want to hear, Andrew?
1: I can't hear this Get This Party Started.
0: By Pink?
1: Yeah.
0: Or purple or green? Any color you want.
1: Definitely pink.
0: And now it's Memorial Day weekend. How are you getting the party started?
1: I'm getting this party started by having a game night with friends, and then going to some Memorial Day parties.
0: What kind of games do you play?
1: You ever heard of Jackbox?
0: Of Jackpot?
1: Jackbox.
0: Oh, Jackbox. No, I've heard of Jack in the Box.
1: But yeah, Jackbox is pretty much just a game created by some YouTube person, I believe.
0: Oh, okay. Well, I don't know any of that, but here's your song, and thanks for calling Liveline. I hope it's fun.
1: Okay, yeah, good night.
0: You too, bye.

0: 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Live line. Hi, who's this?
1: Hi, I'm Yasmin.
0: What do you want to hear?
1: I was wondering if you guys can play, Gnarly by Cat's Eye.
0: Oh, I don't have anything by them. Maybe someone else?
1: Do you have any Blackpink songs?
0: No, I don't have Blackpink either. How about something not K-pop?
1: What about Sabrina Carpenter, please?
0: All right, we'll get that on. We've got an espresso, and she's just so hot for summertime. Where are you calling from?
1: Kingston, Ontario.
0: What's going on tonight?
1: Having a bonfire with my family.
0: What's all that noise in the background?
1: We're listening to your radio.
0: There's like this loud squeaking, too.
1: Oh, that's a bonfire.
0: The bonfire's going squeak?
1: Yeah.
0: Well, why? Did you put a whistle in there or something?
1: No.
0: Oh. Well, let's play your song, okay? Thanks for calling Liveline. Have a wonderful weekend.
1: Thank you. You as well.

everybody's partying tonight so they can be miserable on Monday. Memorial Day weekend, live line. My name is Mason. Thank you for being here tonight as we broadcast from the Mountaintop Cabin Studio in Vermont. On the sun is setting, 65 degrees. It's stunning. And we're going to do the secret sound in 10 minutes. Your chance to win something. Meanwhile, phones are open. We want to talk.

0: here tonight. We really can't do any of it without your participation, those shout-outs, dedications, and requests. Ah, the phones won't stop ringing, too. So if you're trying to get through, I promise we will answer eventually, but it's just me here, so stand by. Meanwhile,
1: Secret Sound.
0: You've got a chance to win something. If you can be first to call us correctly, identifying what this sound is, listen closely. It's not too hard tonight. Oh, goes real quick, though. Sounds like a lot of different things. What could it be? Call now and win. 85 Live Line. That's 85 Live Line. Good luck.
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10: Mainly cloudy skies expected tonight with lows around 52. Slight chance for storms tomorrow. High temperatures reach up to 75. Sunshine mixed with clouds at times. Partly cloudy skies tomorrow night. Lows level off around 51. I'm meteorologist Kara Foster on 100.5 The Hawk. 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
1: Oh, wait, right.
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4: Is it a Ziploc bag?
0: And we still don't have a winner, but we're going to play the sound again next hour, along with a new clue. Meanwhile,

0: 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Live line, hello.
1: Hi, this is me, Yuna.
0: Yuna, what do you want to hear of?
1: Do you have any birthday songs? Because today is my birthday.
0: Today's your birthday?
1: Yeah.
0: Happy birthday! How about In the Club by 50 Cent? That's like everybody's favorite birthday song.
1: Oh, yeah.
0: And it's your kind of party like it's your birthday. Go shawty, it's your birthday. How old are you?
1: I'm 11.
0: Oh, wow. So now it's time for big responsibility.
1: Yeah, plus I got a younger sister.
0: Oh, and I'm sure she makes you regret it.
1: Mm-hmm.
0: Well, a couple more years, you'll be able to get a job, get your license, go out and do things. You can vote. You can drink alcohol legally. There's nothing stopping you from doing it now, though, really. But we hope you don't do that.
1: Mm-hmm.
0: And thanks for calling Liveline.

0: 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Live line, what do you want to hear?
1: Hello, can you play Greedy by Tate McRae?
0: Yes, on the hockey rink riding around the Zamboni. Who's this?
1: Ella.
0: Ella, where are you calling from?
1: Columbus, Indiana.
0: And what are you doing tonight?
1: We went to my friend's grad party.
0: Oh, what are they going to do now that they're all done?
1: They're going to play volleyball at Concordia, Wisconsin.
0: Well, that's pretty exciting. Cool. So what do you got planned for the rest of the weekend?
1: We're going to a race party.
0: A race party?
1: For the Indy 500.
0: That'll be really fun. I hope you have a great time. Thanks for calling Liveline.
1: Thank you.
0: Bye.

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1: The Magical Musical Mystery Medley. 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

0: Time for a special Olivia Rodrigo edition of our magical musical mystery medley. Her new album comes out next month, but she just dropped a brand new single, number 2, called The Cure, and it's really, really good. We're going to play it about a half hour, but right now, you just got to be first to correctly identify the titles of these three mega hits by Olivia. Just off a few seconds of each one, listen up. All right, one more time. My brain goes, oh, you betrayed me. Person who ever got you, well, screw that, screw you. And lastly. My brain goes, oh, you betrayed me. Person who ever got you, well, screw that, screw you. The titles of those three Olivia Rodrigo songs. Call now and win. First person, 85 Liveline.
1: I like being used. It means I have a purpose.

0: 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Live line, what three Olivia Rodrigo songs were on the magical musical mystery medley?
1: Hi, was it Bad Idea, Right, Traitor, and Good For You?
0: Yes!
2: Yes!
0: You're the winner! Good for you!
1: Thank you!
0: Who's this? Oh my God!
1: This is Sophia Colon.
0: You sound like Olivia Rodrigo.
1: Oh,
0: girly and evil. Probably breaking everybody's heart, you find.
1: Yes.
0: Have you heard her new song, The Cure?
1: Yes, I have. I love it.
0: All right, we're going to play it just a little bit. We're going to do Drop Dead right now, though, and make everybody stay tuned for it.
1: Okay, perfect.
0: Meanwhile, a Liveline t-shirt is coming to your house, and you'll have that within the next 2 weeks.
1: Already perfect. Thank you so much.
0: You are like the ideal radio winner. We love people like you.
1: Thank you.
0: Thanks for calling Liveline. Have a great weekend.
1: You as well. Thank you.

0: Choosing Texas.
1: Oh, Ella Langley. Number one song on Spotify in America for the past 4 months. And there's still some stations that aren't playing it at all. Isn't that crazy?
0: It's a really good song.
1: Every station that plays modern music should just be all over it. Everybody loves it. Do you usually like country music, or is it just something special about this song?
0: Just something special about this song.
1: But you don't know what it is?
0: I don't know what it is, but there's something.
1: Whoever is responsible for making it, they need to make more songs like that.
0: Yes, they do.
1: All right. What's your name? Where are you calling from?
0: My name is Rose. I'm going to be cruising with my cousin Bonnie. White Mouse, we are in Fort Thompson, South Dakota.
1: All right. Thank you so much for being on Liveline, and here's your song. Have a great weekend.
0: Thank you.

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1: Live line, hello, what do you want to hear?
2: This is Brooklyn, Fable Ophelia.
0: Oh, Taylor Swift, yeah. Do you want the original or Crazy Wild Dance remix?
2: The original,
0: please. Oh, I thought you were going to take a chance. All right, cool. Where are you calling from?
2: Kingston, Ontario.
0: What's going on this weekend?
2: Actually, just got back from a trip all the way from Montreal.
0: So you're going to do anything else this weekend or is just kind of sit back, relax?
2: I'll sit back and relax.
0: Okay, well, here's your song and thanks for calling Liveline. This is like wine drinking music. Taylor Swift is known for that. She's getting married next month.
2: Woo!
0: Have a great night.
2: Thank you.
0: Bye.
2: You too.

0: so much for being here. The Party Songs Memorial Day weekend from the beautiful Mountaintop Studio on top of looking out 40 miles in Vermont. Oh, gosh, we haven't been here, by the way, in like 7 months. So we come in here, we got to do all this maintenance. Half the stuff probably didn't even work. It had spiderwebs all over it, but now we're running smoothly. The phones are working. A lot of calls tonight. If you're one of them trying to get through, just to keep trying. We'll get to you eventually. But now,
1: Secret Sound.
0: Your chance to win. If you are first to call us correctly identifying the secret sound we played last hour, nobody came even close to figuring it out. So we'll give you some clues. We recorded it in the kitchen, and it's something you probably do many times a day. What is that? 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
5: Welcome back to Drake Stadium in Des Moines in the 2026 State Co-Ed Track Meet. We are underway with our 2A and 3A competition here this afternoon, and a few area medals to report. In the 3A girls shot put, Lauren Luzum of Decorah wins her third career medal, finishing seventh with a 39.2.5. Grace Tungen of Decorah just outside of medaling, finishing ninth with a 38.8.25. In the 2A boys high jump, first career medal for the sophomore from New Hampton, Carson Lowers. He jumps 6.3, and Lowers will be in the 400 hurdles later on here this afternoon. There is an interview on the socials with Carson Lowers of New Hampton. Hannah Schroeder of North Fayette Valley wins her third career medal in the 2A girls discus. She ends up third in that event with a 134.3. And there's an interview with Hannah Schroeder, who picked up her second state medal of the weekend as well. Blair Winter of MFL Marmac came out of the first flight and finished eighth with a 120 feet 8 inch throw. And Isla Steinis of North Fayette Valley finished 22nd with a 91.11. Other results here in 2A and 3A in the girls distance medley relay in 2A. Crestwood finishes 19th, a 421.70, and Walk-On 20th, a 421.82. Also, in the 3A boys long jump, Dakota Van Gundy of Decorah finishes 20th with a 19 feet 10 inch jump. 3A girls distance medley relay, Decorah 22nd with a 426.67. 2A boys distance medley relay, Walk-On finishes 17th with a 341.15. In the 3A 100 hurdles on the girls' side, Renee Wilson, who was a medalist in this event a year ago, she has qualified for the finals in this event with the fourth fastest time of 15.09. But that second through fourth was only separated by 0.02 of a second. So Renee is sitting in a good spot heading into tomorrow's event. 3A boys distance medley relay. Decorah finishes ninth with a 3:33.54. Other results coming in this afternoon. In the 2A girls high jump, Annabelle Baker of New Hampton has achieved no height. And in the 2A girls 4x200 relay, Walk-On finishes 13th with a 147.62. Crestwood 16th with a 148.04, and New Hampton 20th with a 148.94. We'll have a final update of the day at around 8:30. Don't forget to keep following us on X, Darren Swenson on X, on Facebook, and on the Insta for instant results. We have interviews up with Hannah Schroeder, Carson Lowers, and with Addison Winters from earlier today. Talk to you at 8:30 from the state track meet in Des Moines.
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14: Lows level off around 52 tonight under mainly cloudy skies. Slight chance of thunderstorms tomorrow. Daytime highs approaching 75. Mainly cloudy skies. Partly cloudy skies tomorrow night. Lows level off around 51. I'm meteorologist Kara Foster on 100.5 The Hawk. Currently, it's 57 degrees.

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2: Oh, live line, what's the secret sound?
3: Is it the refrigerator closing?
2: Hey! You are the winner! I think I would have jumped off a bridge if somebody didn't get that.
3: I was like that or a cupboard, but I couldn't really, yeah.
2: Basically.
3: Am I serious for the winner?
2: Yeah. Who's this?
3: Corey,
2: where are you calling from?
3: Minnesota or Bemidji.
2: If you sounded boring, I would have said, no, actually, I'm just kidding. That's not what the sound was.
3: I'm just getting tired of people guessing. Excited. What did I win?
2: You won a Liveline t-shirt, Corey.
3: Woohoo!
2: And a date with our friend Joel, who's here in the studio.
3: Yay!
2: Joel's a hottie. I'll give you his number. You want his number?
3: He's probably too young.
2: How old do you think Joel is?
3: 27.
2: And how old are you?
3: 46.
2: Oh, no. Joel's much older than you. He could be your father. He's like 60.
3: Well, then I'll play cards with him and I'll hang out with him.
2: All right. Well, hang on. We'll get your address and your email or something. You guys can talk.
3: Okay. Yay. All right, Joel. Play date.

100.5, The Hawk. Olivia Rodrigo says this is her favorite song on her third album, which comes out June 12th. You Seem Pretty Sad for a Girl So in Love. The first single was Drop Dead, which, by the way, right now is still our number one request. Hard to believe it's been 5 years since she debuted as a 17-year-old, driver's license, number one all over the world. Check out the video, listen to the words of The Cure.

waiting and waiting all week for this moment. 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

0: 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Live line, hello, what do you want to hear?
1: Actually, Mythical Magical, Benson Boone.
0: Oh, perfect. All right, we'll get that on. And who's this? Where are you calling from?
1: This is Brandon from Sioux, Ontario.
0: What's going on this weekend? Anything crazy for Memorial Day? Gonna go see somebody or have a bonfire, food, parties, anything?
1: We would love to do any of that. My wife and I just had a baby, and so we've been really busy with her.
0: Well, I bet you were pretty busy making the baby, too.
1: There's a lot of effort. No more sleep anymore.
0: Oh, yeah, that's for sure. Hey, here's your song. Thanks for calling Lideline.

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0: 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Live Line, my name is Mason. Thank you so much for being here with us tonight. We really do appreciate it. 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Hey.
1: As an older band, do you have anything by Black Eyed Peas? That's exciting.
0: Oh, Black Eyed Peas. Yeah, they're ancient. They're like the Beatles.
1: I know. Ooh, the Beatles.
0: How about I Got a Feeling?
1: Sure.
0: Or if you want a deep cut, we could do My Humps or Meet Me Halfway. Boom, boom, pow.
1: Let's go My Humps for the weekend.
0: My lovely little lumps. What's in that trunk? All that junk. What a stupid song. My dad used to hear this on the radio and he'd turn on, "Ugh, stupid song." And I'm like, "Dad, it's a good song. People like it."
1: I agree.
0: What's your name? Where are you calling from?
1: What's your name? My name's Haley. We're calling from Bossier, Manitoba.
0: All right. Let's play your song for all the bozos in Bossier.

0: 100.5, The Hawk. I never understood this piano part at the end of the song. Like, what is it for? Sounds good to talk over on the radio, though. Liveline, what do you want to hear?
1: You played Pink Pony Club tonight?
0: Sure, by Chapel Roan. Would you like a date with Joel, too?
1: Yes. No, thanks.
0: No? Why not? He's a really good guy.
1: I'll pass tonight.
0: All right. What's your name? Where are you calling from?
1: Robert from Sebastopol, Kansas.
0: And what's going on tonight, Robert?
1: Just hanging out, listening to music, and watching baseball.
0: Oh, cool. Who's playing?
1: Oklahoma State and Kansas.
0: And I assume you're rooting for Kansas.
1: Yep, that's right.
0: Well, here's your song. Thanks for calling Liveline. Hope it's a great game, and they win, and you go far.
1: All right. Thank you.

0: yes, this is Liveline. Hello.
1: Hello.
0: What do you want to hear?
1: A song about graduation.
0: Oh, how about Green Day? I hope you have the time of your life.
1: Sure, yeah. We're calling from Bessemer, Michigan.
0: Is this your graduation week?
1: Yeah, I just graduated.
0: Hey, nice job. Where from?
1: Bessemer.
0: Bessemer High School?
1: Yes.
0: Shout out some of your friends.
1: Kendra, Ruby, Landon, Anna Conkle, Marin.
0: I know they just legalized weed in Michigan, but geez.
1: So you have to play this song ASAP because she just graduated.
0: All right, let's play it. Thanks for calling Liveline.
1: Let's do it. Thank you. We love you.
0: I love you. Have a happy life.

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0: listen to Chemical by Post Malone because I'm a huge fan of him.
1: Oh, we'll play that right away. I kind of forgot about that one.
0: Yeah, he's a really good artist. What can I say? He's one of my favorites.
1: He was supposed to go on tour, and he canceled the first month. I guess ticket sales were low or something, but he claims that he's spending time on family and making the new album, but I don't know.
0: Yeah, I'm so excited to hear it.
1: What's your name? Where are you from?
0: I'm Tyler, and I'm from Westerville, Ohio. Just watching some WWE right now.
1: Wow, I can't believe they still do that. All right, well, here's your song. Thanks for calling Liveline.
0: Thank you.

0: Live line, party songs, weekends, also Memorial Day. A lot of people have off. Whatever you're doing, if you're just celebrating, you're driving around having a bonfire with friends, this is your opportunity. If you've ever wanted to be a star on national radio, yes, stations everywhere, millions of people listening to every single word and breath you utter. Get on right now. We are getting so many calls tonight, but we've got room for a few more as Rewind kicks off in about 15 minutes. That's where we do a whole hour of your throwbacks. And we're going to put on as many people as possible this weekend because of the special occasion. We want to get everybody on the air, make them feel special, get their special shout-outs and messages out there. If you're graduating or there's someone who served in the military and they're no longer with us, that's what Memorial Day is about. Don't forget that, people. 85 Liveline is the number right now. I swear, if you don't get through right away, we will answer. I swear. And if we don't answer, we'll give you $20. All right? How about that? If we don't answer eventually, we'll give you $20. 85 Liveline. Call now and win. Call now. There's nothing to win except getting on the air, and that's pretty cool.
1: Liveline. Best served with ice.
0: And it's all brought to you by this thing here. 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

0: 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Hello, Liveline.
1: Can I request a song?
0: Yeah, what do you want to hear?
1: Me and my stepsister were on a road trip. Her name's Alexa. She's in the car behind me. She wants to hear Abracadabra by Lady Gaga.
0: All right, we'll play that right now. She's on that big tour performing this song, and everybody loves it. You seen any of the videos?
1: Yeah, I've seen a bunch of them.
0: Wow. Sounds like you have the windows down. What's all that beeping?
1: Oh, that's my radar detector.
0: Well, there's lots of cops.
1: We just came up on some, I guess.
0: I thought that's what it might have been. I need one of those in my car, because I'll admit this on the radio. I'm a really fast driver, and I'm pretty good about not getting pulled over, because I just know that they hide in some pretty obvious spots. But it'd be nice to have that for extra security.
1: It definitely saved me some tickets.
0: Let's play your song right now. Thanks for calling Liveline.
1: Thank you. Have a good night.
0: You too, man.

0: 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Live line, what do you want to hear?
1: Hi, good evening, Mason. I'm just calling because it's my friend's birthday tomorrow, but it's a big one. And we just want to hear something fresh and new and very exciting and happy.
2: Fresh, new, exciting, and happy. Well, how about Earrings by Malcolm Todd? Have you heard that song?
1: Not yet.
2: A lot of people think it could be the song of the summer, even though it came out 2 years ago. It's been in the Spotify top five for the past 4 months and really, really good.
1: Okay, well, I will go for that.
2: All right. What's your name? Where are you from?
1: I'm Ella. I'm from Kingston.
2: Ontario. Say Ontario. Anything you want about your friend, too.
1: He is, like, the bestest person I know. He helps me out so much with so many things. And it's a little secret, but he's going to be 80, but he loves the good music.
2: Oh, well, we love that. Thanks for calling Liveline. Here's your song.

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2: And the tragic news which came out, Rob Bass, the singer behind the legendary song, It Takes Two to Make a Thing Go Right, It Takes Two to Get Me Out of Tight, just passed away at the age of 59. We're going to play that song in a little bit. Meanwhile, anything you want, the party songs Memorial Day weekend. 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
3: Hi, I would like to hear NSYNC. Anything NSYNC.
2: Okay. How about Bye Bye Bye?
3: That works.
2: That's the one everybody loves. What's your name?
3: Chris.
2: Chris, where are you calling from?
3: Lawton,
2: Oklahoma. What are you doing tonight?
3: Just went and got some pizza.
2: Oh, cool. What kind of pizza?
3: Got pepperoni pizza. Grand boy graduated today.
2: Hey, congratulations.
3: Yes.
2: We had a bunch of people here in the studio. We all had pizza earlier. It was delicious.
3: All right. I appreciate it.

0: Line Rewind. What do you want to hear?
1: Anything from Kesha.
0: All right. We played Blow earlier. How about TikTok? Or Your Love Is My Drug. We Are Who We Are. Die Young. Timber.
1: Your love is my drug.
0: Okay, here it comes. Who's this?
1: Amy from Minneapolis, Minnesota.
0: What's going on this weekend?
1: I just left my friend's house, and I'm going back home, and tomorrow morning, my husband and I are going out fishing.
0: And you said you're calling from Minneapolis. Do you ever listen to KDWB?
1: Every day.
0: Wow. I'm sure you heard about Dave Ryan, who just retired after 33 years.
1: Yes.
0: Unbelievable. I mean, it's rare for anybody to do anything that long in their life, but to be on the same radio station.
1: I know.
0: It's unheard of.
1: Right?
0: Most people get fired.
1: I know. Yeah, exactly. Well, thank you. You have a good weekend.
0: Thank you. You too. And here's your song on Line.

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Your drag. 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
1: Live Line Rewind, what do you want to hear?
2: Hey, could you play Starboy for the weekend?
1: Yeah, instantly. Who's this?
2: Ethan Brandon.
1: Ethan, where are you calling from?
2: Minnesota. Crazy Minnesota. Hanging out with some buddies.
1: Yeah.
2: Got done milking cows on the farm and stuff.
1: Want to say their names? Show them some love?
2: Well, one is Carter, Lane, and Billy.
3: Oh, yeah.

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1: If you have unfiled.

0: 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Hello.
1: Hi, this is Nadia. I was wondering if you guys could play any Michael Jackson song.
0: Yes. In fact, Billie Jean is our eighth most requested song this week. We've played it just as much as all the new stuff.
1: Thank you so much.
0: You're welcome. Where are you calling from?
1: I'm from Kingston, Ontario. I'm out at my mom's for the weekend.
0: Oh, is that usually a good time?
1: Yeah, it's nice.
0: And I'm sure she loves songs like this, too. Let's play it now for everybody inside the Hour of Throwbacks. Thanks for calling Lifeline.
1: Thank you so much. Have a nice day.

0: 100.5, The Hawk. This is Lifeline Rewind. What do you want to hear?
1: Hi, can we hear Dilemma by Nelly?
0: Oh, that's such a nice song. How'd you think of it?
1: It's my stepson's favorite song, actually. He's right here with me.
0: Oh, my goodness. Stepson, how old is he?
2: I'm 11.
0: Yeah. How do you know that song?
2: I don't know. I heard on the radio once.
1: His parents are 90s babies.
0: What's going on for Memorial Day weekend?
1: Barbecues and sun.
0: Oh, that sounds like a perfect time. I wish I was there with you instead of this dumb show.
1: Oh, we love you.
0: Oh, I love it too. I'm just kidding. I wouldn't trade the job for the world, seriously. So much fun.
1: Thank you so much for all you do.
0: And thanks for being on Lifeline. Here's your song.
1: Thank you. Bye.

0: Hotline Rewind. What do you want to hear?
1: International Love by Pitbull.
2: Ooh, that's a nice throwback. How'd you remember it?
1: I just like it.
2: Yeah? When was the first time you heard it?
1: Like a couple years ago.
2: Yeah, it came out in 2011.
1: Oh, I did not know that.
2: Ooh, what's your name? Where are you calling from?
1: My name is Cyrus, and I'm calling from Falmouth.
2: Massachusetts. Very nice. What are you doing tonight?
1: I'm just getting ready to go to bed.
2: Yeah. How much longer are you going to be up?
1: I don't know. Long until my dad tells me to go to bed.
2: And when is that usually?
1: Like right now.
2: Like right now?
1: So, ready to go to bed.
2: All right. Well, we better play your song soon, but stay tuned as long as you can, okay?
1: All right.
2: Thanks for calling Mindline.

0: continue to pour in. What's yours?
1: Hey, how about Mr. Brightside Ben Killers?
0: Of course. It just wouldn't be a party weekend without that, huh?
1: Yeah.
0: Who's this?
1: This is Marissa.
0: Where are you calling from, Marissa?
1: I'm calling from Roswell.
0: All right, New Mexico. This is still, right now, one of the 10 most streamed songs in the world.
1: All right, that's cool.
0: And it plays for everybody. Have a great weekend.
1: All right, you too.

0: Live line rewind. What do you want to hear?
1: What about Complicated by Avril Lavigne?
0: Oh, yeah. That'll get everybody real happy and dancing around. Miserable Avril. What is she, like 70 now?
1: I don't think she's that old.
0: No. She actually looks pretty good. I'll give her that. Who's this?
1: Clarissa.
0: Clarissa, where are you calling from?
1: Columbus, Indiana.
0: And what are you doing for this Memorial Day Party Songs weekend?
1: I don't know. I've just been DoorDashing.
0: Yeah? I bet people are like crazy busy with that. Tipping, they don't want to leave. They're all drunk. They're partying.
1: It was crazy busy, but my kids were being crazy. So I was like, okay, I'm done.
0: That's a good combination. Thanks for calling Liveline.
1: Thank you.

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1: News tonight breaking from TMZ. Rob Bass, It Takes Two. One of the biggest songs of the 80s. One of the first big rap songs ever. Lives on after all these years. Dead at 59 years old.

0: Here's tonight's most requested number one.
1: We played her new song about 2 hours ago. It is going to be huge. Probably the best I've ever heard from her. And that's a big statement, called The Cure. Meanwhile, Drop Dead, the first single off the new album, which comes out in 2 weeks.
2: I know that the bar closes at 11.
1: All right, 3 weeks, actually. 3 weeks.

100.5 The Hawk. This song has such a big following. I got people like, when are you going to play Summertime finally? Well, Memorial Day weekend, I guess, as temperatures warm up. It's the unofficial start of summer. Don't forget what Memorial Day is all about. Those who served our country and are no longer with us, the sacrifice they made. Thank you on behalf of all of us. My name's Mason. Thanks for being who you are.

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1: Memorial Day is an American holiday observed on the last Monday of May, honoring the men and women who have died while serving in the U.S. military. We hope you'll take some time this weekend to acknowledge the service and sacrifice of our deceased veterans. On Saturday, Haugi Lutheran Church will host their annual memorial luncheon from 11 to 1 p.m. at the Haugi Church. Free will donations will be accepted to support the church and the cemetery. Memorial weekend activities at the Minnesota State Veterans Cemetery will be held on Sunday, May 24th. Gathering music will begin at 1:30 and the program begins at 2 o'clock. On Memorial Day, the Claremont American Legion will begin their activities at 7:30 as Legion members assemble at the Legion Hall and load materials to head to God's Acres. They will be at God's Acres at 8 a.m. Then at 8:30, members will assemble at St. Peter's Cemetery. 9 a.m., Legion members will assemble at the East Claremont Lutheran Cemetery. Then they'll move to the Claremont Bridge at 9:30. At 10:30 a.m., they'll assemble at the Lincoln Park for the program there in Claremont. On Monday, the American Legion Post 722 of Harper's Ferry will host their smoked pork chop dinner at 11 o'clock as part of the Memorial Day activities at the Harper's Ferry Community Center. In Decorah, all veterans who would like to join in the parade should be at the West Decorah Bridge on Monday at 9:30. The parade begins at 10 a.m. to the Winneshiek County Veterans Memorial, located at Mary Christopher Park, East Water Street. There will be a short ceremony held at the memorial. Then lunch will be served at the Elks Club for all veterans and their families. After the Memorial Day parade in Decorah on Monday, you're welcome to come to the Decorah Airport to see a World War II replica P-51 Mustang fighter plane. The airplane, along with historical videos and pictures of other airplanes flown by several local pilots who served in World War II and other historic battles, will be on display in Hangar Number 4 at the Decorah Airport. The airplane display will be open from 1 to 5 o'clock on Monday after the parade. Adults and kids of all ages are welcome. There will be no charge. Parking instructions will be at the driveway of the airport. On Monday in Waukon, their parade lineup will start at 9 a.m. with step off at 9:45. They anticipate the program to start around 10 a.m. at Oakland. If there should be rain on Monday, their backup location is the pavilion at the Almaquis County Fairgrounds. There will be an avenue of flags set up on the courthouse lawn beginning Saturday morning at 8 a.m. Parade marshal of this year's parade in Waukon is John Trundle, the current American Legion commander. In Wacoma on Monday, their Memorial Day service will begin at 10 a.m. in town at the Veterans Memorial. Refreshments will be served at the Wacoma Event Center by the Legion Auxiliary after the service, and everyone is welcome. In case of inclement weather, the service will be held at the Wacoma Event Center. The American Legion Post 189 will also be performing rifle salutes at local cemeteries prior to the service in town, with the approximate schedule as follows: at the Alpha Cemetery at 8 a.m., at the Stapleton Cemetery at 8:20, at the St. Rose Cemetery at 8:40 a.m., at the Wacoma Cemetery at 9 a.m., with a rifle salute from the Wacoma Bridge at 9:30. On Monday, the Calmer Legion Post number 266 will be honoring our veterans, beginning at 7:30 at Springfield Lutheran. Then at 8 a.m., they plan to be at Calmer Lutheran, 8:15 at Festina, 8:30 at St. Aloysius, 9:15 at Calmer City, and 9:30 at Lake Meyer, and then 9:45 at the Calmer Freedom Rock. All are invited for coffee and kolaches after the services at the Calmer Senior Center. The Caledonia American Legion Post number 191 will be celebrating their Memorial Day program on Monday at 9:30 in the auditorium at the Caledonia Middle and High School. All are welcome and refreshments will be provided after the program. The Brownsville VFW Memorial Day services will begin at 9:30 with a graveside service at St. Patrick's Cemetery, then at 10:30 with a service at the Community Center in Brownsville. 11:30, they will march to the riverside to honor those who died at sea, and then at noon, there will be a potluck dinner at the Community Center. The Canton American Legion Memorial Day program begins at 9 a.m. at the Canton Veterans Memorial Park. The Chatfield American Legion will have their Memorial Day program beginning at 10 a.m. at the Chatfield High School. A Lost at Sea ceremony will follow the program at the County Road 2 bridge over the Root River. Lunch will be served at the VFW following the program. The Fountain American Legion will host their Memorial Day services beginning at 9 a.m. at the Fountain Veterans Memorial. Then they'll have another service at 9:30 at the Wyckoff Veterans Memorial. Grand Meadow will be hosting their Memorial Day services beginning at 8 a.m. on Monday at the Emmanuel Lutheran and Pleasant Valley Cemeteries, then at 8:15 at St. John's Cemetery, 8:35 at Racine Salem Cemetery, at 8:50 at the Sumner Cemetery, at 9:10 the Hamilton Cemetery, 9:25 the Frankfurt Cemetery, 9:40 Bear Creek Cemetery, with a program beginning at 10:15 at the Grand Meadow High School. At 11:15, they'll be at the Grand Meadow Cemetery. At 11:30, at St. Finbar Cemetery. At 11:45, at Dexter. At 12:05 p.m., at the Zion Lutheran Cemetery. At 12:30 p.m., at Trinity Evangelical Lutheran Cemetery. And at 12:45 at the Hofflanda Cemetery. The public is invited to attend any or all of these meaningful ceremonies. The Houston American Legion invites you to attend their memorial services beginning at 10 a.m. at the City Park. The Boy Scouts will also be serving a breakfast at the American Legion Club before that from 7 to 9 a.m. The Lanesboro American Legion Memorial Day services begin at 10 a.m. at the Lanesboro Community Center. The Spring Grove American Legion will host their Memorial Day services beginning at 9:45 with a march from the Legion to Viking Memorial Park, where there will be a program with patriotic music and reading of the honor roll and a rifle salute. The Spring Valley American Legion will host their Memorial Day services beginning at 10 a.m. at the Spring Valley Nursing Home. At 10:20, they'll be at the Spring Valley War Memorial. At 10:40, on the Broadway Avenue Bridge for a sea tribute, and then a wreath laying at 11 a.m. at the Spring Valley Cemetery. The Wyckoff American Legion will be hosting their Memorial Day service beginning at 10:30 at the Fillmore Cemetery. In case of inclement weather, the program will be held at the Fillmore Free Methodist Church. The Leroy American Legion will be having their Memorial Day services beginning at 8:45 with a combined program at the Leroy Veterans Memorial. Then at 9:15, they'll do a sea tribute at the Shooting Star Trailhead. And then at 10 a.m., they'll move to the Leroy Cemetery for the main program. The Amable American Legion will begin their Memorial Day activities at 7:30 a.m. at Highland Lutheran Cemetery, then at 8:30 at Hesper Lutheran Cemetery, at 9 a.m. at Hesper Public Cemetery, at 9:45 at Burroak Cemetery, at 10:15 at Henrytown, at 10:45 at the Prosper Cemetery, and then they'll meet back at the American Legion at 11:15. At 11:20, they'll march to the steam engine grounds for an 11:30 program. There will be a community potluck following the program at the Legion. Then they will proceed to the Big Canoe Lutheran Cemetery at 2 p.m. and St. Bridget's Catholic Cemetery at 3 p.m. The Ostrander American Legion will begin their Memorial Day programming at 9:30 at the Bennington Cemetery, then moving to Bloomfield at 9:45. The Etna Cemetery at 10 a.m., Cherry Grove at 10:30, Ostrander Cemetery at 11:15, and the Ostrander Care Center at 1 p.m. The Peterson American Legion will be having a Memorial Day program beginning at 10 a.m. at the Peterson Bandstand Park. The Preston American Legion will begin their Memorial Day activities at 9 a.m. at Christ Lutheran Church. Then at 10:45 at the State Veterans Home, at 11:15 at the Watson Creek Cemetery, at 11:45 at Green Leafton West Cemetery, and at 12:30 p.m., there will be a potluck luncheon at the Preston Servicemen's Club. And the Rushford American Legion and Rushford VFW will be hosting their Memorial Day services with a breakfast from 7 to 9 o'clock at the Rushford Legion, then moving to the Highland Prairie Cemetery at 7:15, Oakwood Sherwood Cemetery at 7:30, St. John's Heart Cemetery at 7:45, Stage Cemetery at 8 a.m., St. Joseph's Catholic Cemetery at 8:15, at Rush Creek Bridge at 8:30, at the Oak Grove Cemetery at 8:45, at the Johnson Cemetery at 9, at Rushford Lutheran Cemetery at 9:15. Then a program will be held at 10 a.m. at Creekside Veterans Park. The Rushford Sons of the American Legion will also be serving a lunch following the program at the Legion. In Fort Atkinson, Memorial Day services will begin at St. Anthony's Chapel in Festina at 7:10. They'll proceed from there to the St. James Cemetery at 7:30, the River Bridge by City Park at 7:45. Military services at the Veterans Memorial will happen at 8 o'clock. They'll also be at coffee and rolls served at the Community Center at 8:30. They'll then proceed to Oak Hill Cemetery at 9 and St. John's Cemetery at 9:15. All of us here at LA Communications wish to encourage you to attend a Memorial Day observance near you.
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2: Lows level off around 52 tonight under mainly cloudy skies. Slight chance of thunderstorms tomorrow. Daytime highs approaching 75, mainly cloudy skies. Partly cloudy skies tomorrow night. Lows level off around 51. I'm meteorologist Kara Foster on 100.5 The Hawk. Currently, it's 55 degrees.

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7: Lows level off around 52 tonight under mainly cloudy skies. Slight chance of thunderstorms tomorrow. Daytime highs approaching 75, mainly cloudy skies. Partly cloudy skies tomorrow night. Lows level off around 51. I'm meteorologist Kara Foster on 100.5 The Hawk. Currently 54.

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4: Mainly cloudy skies expected overnight with a low of 52. Cloudy skies with a few peaks of sun again Saturday. Slight chance of thunderstorms. Daytime highs approaching 75. Lows level off around 51, Saturday night, partly cloudy skies. I'm meteorologist Carol Foster on 100.5 The Hawk. Currently 54.

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5: Mainly cloudy skies expected overnight with a low of 52. Cloudy skies with a few peaks of sun again Saturday. Slight chance of thunderstorms. Daytime highs approaching 75. Lows level off around 51. Saturday night, partly cloudy skies. I'm meteorologist Kara Foster on 100.5 The Hawk. Right now, 55. 100.

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4: Mainly cloudy skies expected overnight with a low of 52. Cloudy skies with a few peaks of sun again Saturday. Slight chance of thunderstorms. Daytime highs approaching 75. Lows level off around 51, Saturday night, partly cloudy skies. I'm meteorologist Kara Foster on 100.5 The Hawk. Right now, 55.

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6: Mainly cloudy skies expected overnight with a low of 52. Cloudy skies with a few peaks of sun again. Saturday, slight chance of thunderstorms. Daytime highs approaching 75. Lows level off around 51. Saturday night, partly cloudy skies. I'm meteorologist Kara Foster on 100.5 The Hawk. Right now, 55.

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1: After the Memorial Day Parade on Monday, May 25th, head on over to the Decor Airport and see a World War II replica P-51 Mustang fighter pilot. The airplane, along with historical videos and pictures of other airplanes flown by several local pilots who served in World War II and other historic battles, will be on display in Hangar Number 4 of the Decor Airport. The airplane display will be open from 1 to 5 p.m. on Monday, May 25th after the parade. Adults and kids of all ages are welcome and no charge. 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
2: Lows dip down to about 52 overnight under partly cloudy skies. Cloudy skies expected. Saturday, slight chance of thunderstorms. High temperatures reach up to 74. Partly cloudy skies. Saturday night, lows dip down to about 51. I'm meteorologist Carol Foster on 100.5 The Hawk. Right now, 55.

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4: Lows dip down to about 52 overnight under partly cloudy skies. Cloudy skies expected. Saturday, slight chance of thunderstorms. High temperatures reach up to 74. Partly cloudy skies. Saturday night, lows dip down to about 51. I'm meteorologist Kara Foster on 100.5 The Hawk. Right now, 55.

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5: Lows dip down to about 52 overnight under partly cloudy skies. Cloudy skies expected Saturday. Slight chance for storms. High temperatures reach up to 74. Partly cloudy Saturday night. Lows dip down to about 51. I'm meteorologist Kara Foster on 100.5 The Hawk. Currently 53.

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3: Lows dip down to about 52 overnight under partly cloudy skies. Cloudy skies expected. Saturday, slight chance for storms. High temperatures reach up to 74. Partly cloudy Saturday night. Lows dip down to about 51. I'm meteorologist Kara Foster on 100.5 The Hawk. Currently 53.

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3: Lows dip down to about 52 overnight under partly cloudy skies. Cloudy skies expected. Saturday, slight chance for storms. High temperatures reach up to 74. Partly cloudy. Saturday night, lows dip down to about 51. I'm meteorologist Kara Foster on 100.5 The Hawk. Currently, it's 55 degrees.

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2: Lows dip down to about 52 overnight under partly cloudy skies. Cloudy skies expected. Saturday, slight chance for storms. High temperatures reach up to 74. Partly cloudy Saturday night. Lows dip down to about 51. I'm meteorologist Kara Foster on 100.5 The Hawk. Currently, it's 55 degrees.

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3: Slight chance of thunderstorms today. Otherwise, cloudy skies expected. Daytime highs approaching 74. Lows dip down to about 51 tonight. Partly cloudy skies. Daytime highs approaching 80. Tomorrow, ample sunshine expected. I'm meteorologist Kara Foster on 100.5 The Hawk. Right now, 54.
4: Memorial Day is an American holiday observed on the last Monday of May, honoring the men and women who have died while serving in the U.S. military. We hope you'll take some time this weekend to acknowledge the service and sacrifice of our deceased veterans. On Saturday, Haugie Lutheran Church will host their annual memorial luncheon from 11 to 1 p.m. at the Haugie Church. Free will donations will be accepted to support the church and the cemetery. Memorial weekend activities at the Minnesota State Veterans Cemetery will be held on Sunday, May 24th. Gathering music will begin at 1:30 and the program begins at 2 o'clock. On Memorial Day, the Claremont American Legion will begin their activities at 7:30 as Legion members assemble at the Legion Hall and load materials to head to God's Acres. They will be at God's Acres at 8 a.m. Then at 8:30, members will assemble at St. Peter's Cemetery.

Merck for the program there in Claremont. On Monday, the American Legion Post 722 of Harper's Ferry will host their smoked pork chop dinner at 11 o'clock as part of the Memorial Day activities at the Harper's Ferry Community Center. In Decorah, all veterans who would like to join in the parade should be at the West Decorah Bridge on Monday at 9:30. The parade begins at 10 a.m. to the Winnesheek County Veterans Memorial, located at Mary Christopher Park, East Water Street. There will be a short ceremony held at the memorial, then lunch will be served at the Elks Club for all veterans and their families. After the Memorial Day parade in Decorah on Monday, you're welcome to come to the Decorah Airport to see a World War II replica P-51 Mustang fighter plane. The airplane, along with historical videos and pictures of other airplanes flown by several local pilots who served in World War II and other historic battles, will be on display in Hangar Number 4 at the Decorah Airport. The airplane display will be open from 1 to 5 o'clock on Monday after the parade. Adults and kids of all ages are welcome. There will be no charge. Parking instructions will be at the driveway of the airport. On Monday in Waukon, their parade lineup will start at 9 a.m. with step off at 9:45. They anticipate the program to start around 10 a.m. at Oakland. If there should be rain on Monday, their backup location is the pavilion at the Almaquis County Fairgrounds. There will be an avenue of flags set up on the courthouse lawn beginning Saturday morning at 8 a.m. Parade marshal of this year's parade in Waukon is John Trundle, the current American Legion commander. In Wacoma on Monday, their Memorial Day service will begin at 10 a.m. in town at the Veterans Memorial. Refreshments will be served at the Wacoma Event Center by the Legion Auxiliary after the service, and everyone is welcome. In case of inclement weather, the service will be held at the Wacoma Event Center. The American Legion Post 189 will also be performing rifle salutes at local cemeteries prior to the service in town, with the approximate schedule as follows: at the Alpha Cemetery at 8 a.m., at the Stapleton Cemetery at 8:20, at the St. Rose Cemetery at 8:40 a.m., at the Wacoma Cemetery at 9 a.m., with a rifle salute from the Wacoma Bridge at 9:30. On Monday, the Calmer Legion Post number 266 will be honoring our veterans, beginning at 7:30 at Springfield Lutheran. Then at 8 a.m., they plan to be at Calmer Lutheran, 8:15 at Festina, 8:30 at St. Aloysius, 9:15 at Calmer City, and 9:30 at Lake Meyer, and then 9:45 at the Calmer Freedom Rock. All are invited for coffee and kolaches after the services at the Calmer Senior Center. The Caledonia American Legion Post number 191 will be celebrating their Memorial Day program on Monday at 9:30 in the auditorium at the Caledonia Middle and High School. All are welcome and refreshments will be provided after the program. The Brownsville VFW Memorial Day services will begin at 9:30 with a graveside service at St. Patrick's Cemetery, then at 10:30 with a service at the Community Center in Brownsville. 11:30, they will march to the riverside to honor those who died at sea, and then at noon, there will be a potluck dinner at the Community Center. The Canton American Legion Memorial Day program begins at 9 a.m. at the Canton Veterans Memorial Park. The Chatfield American Legion will have their Memorial Day program beginning at 10 a.m. at the Chatfield High School. A Lost at Sea ceremony will follow the program at the County Road 2 Bridge over the Root River. Lunch will be served at the VFW following the program. The Fountain American Legion will host their Memorial Day services beginning at 9 a.m. at the Fountain Veterans Memorial. Then they'll have another service at 9:30 at the Wyckoff Veterans Memorial. Grand Meadow will be hosting their Memorial Day services beginning at 8 a.m. on Monday at the Emmanuel Lutheran and Pleasant Valley Cemeteries, then at 8:15 at St. John's Cemetery, 8:35 at Racine Salem Cemetery, at 8:50 at the Sumner Cemetery, at 9:10 the Hamilton Cemetery, 9:25 the Frankfurt Cemetery, 9:40 Bear Creek Cemetery, with a program beginning at 10:15 at the Grand Meadow High School. At 11:15, they'll be at the Grand Meadow Cemetery. At 11:30, at St. Finbar Cemetery. At 11:45, at Dexter.

at 12.05 p.m. at the Zion Lutheran Cemetery, at 12.30 p.m. at Trinity Evangelical Lutheran Cemetery, and at 12.45 at the Hofflandia Cemetery. The public is invited to attend any or all of these meaningful ceremonies. The Houston American Legion invites you to attend their memorial services beginning at 10 a.m. at the City Park. The Boy Scouts will also be serving a breakfast at the American Legion Club before that from 7 to 9 a.m. The Lanesboro American Legion Memorial Day services begin at 10 a.m. at the Lanesboro Community Center. The Spring Grove American Legion will host their Memorial Day services beginning at 9:45 with a march from the Legion to Viking Memorial Park, where there will be a program with patriotic music and reading of the honor roll and a rifle salute. The Spring Valley American Legion will host their Memorial Day services beginning at 10 a.m. at the Spring Valley Nursing Home. At 10:20, they'll be at the Spring Valley War Memorial, at 10:40 on the Broadway Avenue Bridge for a sea tribute, and then a wreath laying at 11 a.m. at the Spring Valley Cemetery. The Wyckoff American Legion will be hosting their Memorial Day service beginning at 10:30 at the Fillmore Cemetery. In case of inclement weather, the program will be held at the Fillmore Free Methodist Church. The Leroy American Legion will be having their Memorial Day services beginning at 8:45 with a combined program at the Leroy Veterans Memorial. Then at 9:15, they'll do a sea tribute at the Shooting Star Trailhead. And then at 10 a.m., they'll move to the Leroy Cemetery for the main program. The Mabel American Legion will begin their Memorial Day activities at 7:30 a.m. at Highland Lutheran Cemetery, then at 8:30 at Hesper Lutheran Cemetery, at 9 a.m. at Hesper Public Cemetery, at 9:45 at Baroque Cemetery, at 10:15 at Henrytown, at 10:45 at the Prosper Cemetery, and then they'll meet back at the American Legion at 11:15. At 11:20, they'll march to the steam engine grounds for an 11:30 program. There will be a community potluck following the program at the Legion. Then they will proceed to the Big Canoe Lutheran Cemetery at 2 p.m. and St. Bridget's Catholic Cemetery at 3 p.m. The Ostrander American Legion will begin their Memorial Day programming at 9:30 at the Bennington Cemetery, then moving to Bloomfield at 9:45. The Etna Cemetery at 10 a.m., Cherry Grove at 10:30, Ostrander Cemetery at 11:15, and the Ostrander Care Center at 1 p.m. The Peterson American Legion will be having a Memorial Day program beginning at 10 a.m. at the Peterson Bandstand Park. The Preston American Legion will begin their Memorial Day activities at 9 a.m. at Christ Lutheran Church. Then at 10:45 at the State Veterans Home, at 11:15 at the Watson Creek Cemetery, at 11:45 at Green Leafton West Cemetery, and at 12:30 p.m., there will be a potluck luncheon at the Preston Servicemen's Club. And the Rushford American Legion and Rushford VFW will be hosting their Memorial Day services with a breakfast from 7 to 9 o'clock at the Rushford Legion, then moving to the Highland Prairie Cemetery at 7:15, Oakwood Sherwood Cemetery at 7:30, St. John's Heart Cemetery at 7:45, Stage Cemetery at 8 a.m., St. Joseph's Catholic Cemetery at 8:15, at Rush Creek Bridge at 8:30, at the Oak Grove Cemetery at 8:45, at the Johnson Cemetery at 9, at Rushford Lutheran Cemetery at 9:15, then a program will be held at 10 a.m. at Creekside Veterans Park. The Rushford Sons of the American Legion will also be serving a lunch following the program at the Legion. In Fort Atkinson, Memorial Day services will begin at St. Anthony's Chapel in Festina at 7:10. They'll proceed from there to the St. James Cemetery at 7:30, the River Bridge by City Park at 7:45. Military services at the Veterans Memorial will happen at 8 o'clock. There'll also be coffee and rolls served at the Community Center at 8:30. They'll then proceed to Oak Hill Cemetery at 9 and St. John's Cemetery at 9:15. All of us here at LA Communications wish to encourage you to attend a Memorial Day observance near you.

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4: Slight chance of thunderstorms today. Otherwise, cloudy skies expected. Daytime highs approaching 74. Lows dip down to about 51 tonight. Partly cloudy skies. Daytime highs approaching 80 tomorrow. Ample sunshine expected. I'm meteorologist Kara Foster on 100.5 The Hawk. Right now, 54.
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10: Slight chance of thunderstorms today. Otherwise, cloudy skies expected. Daytime highs approaching 74. Lows dip down to about 51 tonight. Partly cloudy skies. Daytime highs approaching 80. Tomorrow, ample sunshine expected. I'm meteorologist Carol Foster on 100.5 The Hawk. Right now, 54.

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7: Slight chance of thunderstorms today. Otherwise, cloudy skies expected. Daytime highs approaching 74. Lows dip down to about 51 tonight. Partly cloudy skies. Daytime highs approaching 80. Tomorrow, ample sunshine expected. I'm meteorologist Carol Foster on 100.5 The Hawk. Right now, 54.

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1: Slight chance of thunderstorms today. Otherwise, cloudy skies expected. Daytime highs approaching 74. Lows dip down to about 51 tonight. Partly cloudy skies. Daytime highs approaching 80. Tomorrow, ample sunshine expected. I'm meteorologist Carol Foster on 100.5 The Hawk. Currently, it's 55 degrees.

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1: Your Saturday morning sports report is brought to you by Bowden Snyder Implement. I'm Darren Swinson. Two area teams are in the top 10 of the team standings heading into the third and final day of the Iowa High School State Co-Ed Track Meet. The Keyhigh girls are tied for 10th in Class 1A, and the Crestwood boys are tied for 8th in Class 2A. Medal winners from Friday on the 2A and 3A side of things in the 3A girls shot put. Decorah's Lauren Luzum finished 7th, and the 2A boys high jump Carson Lowers of New Hampton finished 3rd. And the 2A girls discus, Hannah Schroeder of North Fayette Valley ends up in 3rd, and Blair Winter of MFL Merrimack ends up in 8th. In the 3A girls 100 hurdles, Decorah's Renee Wilson moved to the finals. In the 2A boys 4x200 relay, Crestwood boys finished 4th, the team of Finnegan Donlin, Alex Loden, Luke Dertina, and Nate Marr. In the 2A boys discus, Reese Olendike of Crestwood ends up in 3rd. In the 3A girls 4x100 relay, the Decorah Quartet of Audrey Essa, Cassandra Stehmeyer, Ava Holthaus, and Stella Pohl advanced to the finals. In the 2A boys 4x100 relay, Crestwood advanced to the finals with Finnegan Donlin, Alex Loden, Ben Isaacson, and Nate Marr. And in the 3A boys 4x400 relay, the Decorah Quartet of Max Grimstead, Trevor Kinnon, Bennett Coppola, and Mitchell Stemper advanced to the finals. On the 1A side of things, medal winners from Friday included in the girls distance medley relay, Southwind finished 6th, the team of Emily Galing, Alexis Johanningmeyer, Adele Conway, and Maddie Jansen. Turkey Valley finished in 7th. Kendall Kinnon, Brinley Hayek, Hazel Neiman, and Isabella Stitka. In the 1A girls 100 hurdles, Addison Winters of Keyhigh moved on to the finals. Winters also added a 3rd place finish in the 1A girls 400 hurdle relay. Follow me on the social medias, Darren Swinson on X, on Instagram, and on Facebook. For updates from the state track meet, today we'll have radio updates at 11:30 and 5:30 on all of our LA Communications radio stations. From college track on Friday, from the Division III National Track Championships being held in La Crosse, former Crestwood prep Nathan Ahern has qualified for the finals in the 800 for Wartburg. He had the 6th best qualifying time of 1 minute 50.31 seconds. Former Keyhigh prep Haley Meyer finished his 10th in the 800 prelims, so she earned second team All-American honors in a time of 2:10.44. And former Decorah prep Chloe Reiser finished 18th in the shot put for the University of Dubuque, a throw of 41 feet, 6 1/4 inches. Postseason baseball will continue today in Minnesota. Class A Section 1 at Austin, Mabel Canton will take on Blooming Prairie, and in Double A Section Number 1, Caledonia will host Pine Island. That's a look at sports for a Saturday morning, brought to you by Bowden Snyder Implement. I'm Darren Swinson.

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7: Slight chance of thunderstorms today. Otherwise, cloudy skies expected. Daytime highs approaching 74. Lows dip down to about 51 tonight. Partly cloudy skies. Daytime highs approaching 80. Tomorrow, ample sunshine expected. I'm meteorologist Carol Foster on 100.5 The Hawk. Currently, it's 55 degrees. 100.

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1: Good morning and welcome to Newsmakers, a presentation of LA Communications. I'm Darren Splinson. Our guest this morning is Megan Andera from the Winnesee County United Way. Megan, how are things going to this point?
2: Things are going really well. So far, we're at about 50% of our goal. And campaign runs until July 30th. We're excited to be hitting that 50% and hoping that the momentum continues.
1: And when you look at all of the things that the Winnesee County United Way helps, just give us a general idea of how a donation to the United Way can help many, many people.
2: Donations to United Way, particularly during campaign season, 100% of that donation goes back into community through grants, specifically in the areas of health, education, and financial stability. Every year, different agencies can apply to be considered for funding. In the last year for 2025, we had, 17 agencies. And then for this 2026 grant year, we actually have increased that to 19 different agencies.
1: Wow.
2: And we are always more than happy for other agencies to apply. And all of that information is on our website. We use other events to help cover our background costs, just day-to-day costs. But we really pride ourselves on 100% of our campaign money goes right back into the community.
1: How do folks get involved in donating to the Winnesee County United Way?
2: We have a few different ways that individuals can donate. You can go online to unitedwaywinco.org, and there is a tab there that has a donation page. Other options is you can send a check or money to our post office box. And I don't have that specific address off the top of my head. However, that can also be found online. At the start of campaign, we also sent a mailer to every address in Winnesee County. If people still have that mailer, that includes various ways that they can donate to campaign. Outside

0: people can donate. We have our golf tournament coming up in August that businesses can sponsor a hole or the event, as well as we are always looking for teams to join during that time. And that information will be coming out here, I think, in the next month or so. So those are some of the ways.
1: So many ways to donate, so many options for you, and so many ways that your money helps so many people. I mean, this is win-win-win-win in my mind.
0: Yeah. So, and I can speak to the numbers. I have them here in front of me from our 2025 data. Specific individuals who were served with United Way funding through our different organizations, there were over 4,000. The agencies that we partner with and who receive funding from us as a total served 28,840 people in Winnipeg County alone. And overall, that funding helped agencies provide to over 700,000 people regionally. So one thing that United Way funding can help open up is some of these programs that otherwise aren't getting funded or are underfunded. And then that allows an even greater spread. So even though our donations, when they are allocated to these agencies, are specifically targeting people from Winnipeg County, at the end of the day, that helps these agencies serve that many more people. Seeing that over 700,000 people were impacted because we were able to give to these agencies is just phenomenal and really cool to see.
1: No doubt about it. And it makes you feel good to help out that many people with a simple donation. I shouldn't really say a simple donation, but nonetheless, it makes you feel good to help out by doing something so simple, and it helps out so many.
0: Yeah. And, you know, it can be a couple dollars. It could be way more than that. You know, any little bit counts. And another thing that I forgot to mention earlier is we're also trying to expand our workplace campaigns. And so there are a number of the bigger companies in Winnipeg County who already participate in employee giving. And with that, people could chat with their employer, find out if they have an employee giving. And people could sign up to have just automatic donations taken out of their paychecks, whether it be a dollar, whether it be more than that. So that's another really easy way. And I've heard a lot of great feedback from people who donate that way as well.
1: And so many good things that the Winnipeg County United Way is doing. Anything else we're missing? Anything else you want to pass on as long as you got the forum this morning?
0: Yeah, I think, you know, I'm excited to see where things go, especially I think we have a really good team on the board right now. We are a 100% volunteer board, which again cuts down on that cost to kind of administer what we're doing. And that's actually pretty unique to our United Way. And then, yeah, I'm hoping with kind of the new energy we have on the board that we can keep spreading things further. And if people are interested in joining our cause, whether it be as a board member or as a volunteer on the side, in whatever capacity they would want to, they can reach out to info@unitedwaywinco.org or visit our website where we have a contact form and just reach out, and we are happy to meet with them, talk more about what we do and what opportunities we might have.
1: This has been Newsmakers, a presentation of LA Communications.
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3: Slight chance of rain showers today, otherwise overcast. Daytime highs approaching 74. Partly cloudy skies tonight, lows dip down to about 51. Bright sunshine expected. Tomorrow, high temperatures reach up to 80. I'm meteorologist Kara Foster on 100.5 The Hawk. Currently, 57.

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1: Your Saturday morning sports report is brought to you by Bowden Snyder Implement. I'm Darren Swinson. Two area teams are in the top 10 of the team standings heading into the third and final day of the Iowa High School State Co-Ed Track Meet. The Key High girls are tied for 10th in Class 1A, and the Crestwood boys are tied for 8th in Class 2A. Medal winners from Friday on the 2A and 3A side of things in the 3A girls shot put. Decorah's Lauren Luzum finished 7th. In the 2A boys high jump, Carson Lowers of New Hampton finished 3rd. In the 2A girls discus, Hannah Schroeder of North Fayette Valley ends up in 3rd. And Blair Winter of MFL Merrimack ends up in 8th. In the 3A girls 100 hurdles, Decorah's Renee Wilson moved to the finals. In the 2A boys 4x200 relay, Crestwood boys finished 4th. The team of Finnegan Donlin, Alex Loden, Luke Dertina, and Nate Marr. In the 2A boys discus, Reese Olendike of Crestwood ends up in 3rd. In the 3A girls 4x100 relay, the Decorah Quartet of Audrey Essa, Cassandra Stehmeyer, Ava Holthaus, and Stella Pohl advanced to the finals. In the 2A boys 4x100 relay, Crestwood advanced to the finals with Finnegan Donlin, Alex Loden, Ben Isaacson, and Nate Marr. And in the 3A boys 4x400 relay, the Decorah Quartet of Max Grimstead, Trevor Kinnon, Bennett Coppola, and Mitchell Stemper advanced to the finals. On the 1A side of things, medal winners from Friday included in the girls distance medley relay, South Wind finished 6th, the team of Emily Galing, Alexis Johanningmeyer, Adele Conway, and Maddie Jansen. Turkey Valley finished in 7th. Kendall Kinnon, Brinley Hayek, Hazel Neiman, and Isabella Stitka. In the 1A girls 100 hurdles, Addison Winters of Key High moved on to the finals. Winters also added a 3rd-place finish in the 1A girls 400 hurdle relay. Follow me on the social medias, Darren Swinson on X, on Instagram, and on Facebook. For updates from the state track meet, today we'll have radio updates at 11:30 and 5:30 on all of our LA Communications radio stations. From college track on Friday, from the Division III National Track Championships being held in La Crosse, former Crestwood prep Nathan Ahern has qualified for the finals in the 800 for Wartburg. He had the 6th best qualifying time of 1 minute 50.31 seconds. Former Key High prep Haley Meyer finished his 10th in the 800 prelims, so she earned second team All-American honors in a time of 2:10.44. And former Decorah prep Chloe Reiser finished 18th in the shot put for the University of Dubuque, a throw of 41 feet, 6 1/4 inches. Postseason baseball will continue today in Minnesota. Class A Section 1 at Austin, Mabel Canton will take on Blooming Prairie, and in Double A Section Number 1, Caledonia will host Pine Island. That's a look at sports for a Saturday morning, brought to you by Bowden Steiner Implement. I'm Darren Swinson.

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6: Slight chance of rain showers today, otherwise overcast. Daytime highs approaching 74. Partly cloudy skies. Tonight, lows dip down to about 51. Bright sunshine expected. Tomorrow, high temperatures reach up to 80. I'm meteorologist Carol Foster on 100.5 The Hawk. Currently, 57.
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2: After the Memorial Day Parade on Monday, May 25th, head on over to the Decor Airport and see a World War II replica P-51 Mustang fighter pilot. 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The airplane display will be open from 1 to 5 p.m. on Monday, May 25th after the parade. Adults and kids of all ages are welcome and no charge. Parking instructions at the driveway of the airport. See the World War II replica P-51 Mustang fighter pilot at the Decor Airport Monday, May 25th. 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
3: Slight chance of rain showers today, otherwise overcast. Daytime highs approaching 74. Partly cloudy skies tonight. Lows dip down to about 51. Bright sunshine expected. Tomorrow, high temperatures reach up to 80. I'm meteorologist Carol Foster on 100.5 The Hawk. Right now, it's 59 degrees.

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6: Slight chance of rain showers today, otherwise overcast. Daytime highs approaching 74. Partly cloudy skies tonight, lows dip down to about 51. Bright sunshine expected tomorrow, high temperatures reach up to 80. I'm meteorologist Carol Foster on 100.5 The Hawk. Right now, it's 59 degrees.

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The

0: sounds like the 90s to now. 100.5 The Hawk. It's the weekend. My beautiful bride is here at my side. Hello, Heidi.
1: Hello, John.
0: How's it going over there?
1: Good. How are you?
0: Doing fantastic. And I'm excited for a comedy call. I know you're probably shocked. Me talking to a comedian? What?
1: Yeah,
0: Shelley Belly. She is so funny. She's got a new comedy special out. It's called Don't You Judge Me. And I'm excited to visit with her all about it coming up here in a bit. Thank you for listening to the John and Heidi show this weekend.

0: 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Now, with today's reason to party, my beautiful bride, Heidi Small. What do you have for me over there, Heidi?
1: Well, today is Lucky Penny Day.
0: Oh, okay.
1: And believe it or not, there is a cocktail called the Lucky Penny.
0: Oh, wow. That's cool.
1: And it is whiskey, honey syrup, lemon juice, lemon slice, and a maraschino cherry.
0: Well, there you go.
1: I don't know why it's called Lucky Penny, but there you go.
0: There you go. Well, that's just what they call it. You got to call it something.
1: That's right.
0: I've got a link to that drink. It's in the show notes for today at johnandheidishow.com.
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7: Slight chance of rain showers today, otherwise overcast. Daytime highs approaching 74. Partly cloudy skies tonight, lows dip down to about 51. Bright sunshine expected tomorrow, high temperatures reach up to 80. I'm meteorologist Kara Foster on 100.5 The Hawk. Right now, 63.

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0: Now, surveys and studies and such, people with stronger focus may actually pay less attention to social media posts, Heidi. Once they follow somebody. A new study found that highly focused people like me tend to treat social media like an external hard drive. Instead of reading and engaging with posts, they scroll on, relying on connection to find information later if needed. Researchers discovered that after following a person or a group of people, remembered less of the content, but more about who was connected to who. The effect was strongest in people with higher working memory, suggesting it's strategic shortcut, not simple distraction or laziness. So I cannot relate to any of the words that just fell out of my mouth. I mean, I don't even know what I'm talking about. I'm so bad at paying attention that I couldn't even keep paying attention to the story that I was reading about it. Is that a bad sign?
1: Gosh.
0: Do I need a pill or something? I probably do. Surveys and studies and such on the John and Heidi Show. If I-

0: John, and she's Heidi.
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0: Now, big screen, little screen. The trailer for John Travolta's directorial debut, perhaps his most personal movie yet, is here. It's called Propeller One. What? Oh, Propeller One Way Night Coach. That's a weird name.
1: That is a very bizarre name.
0: So anyway, it's going to premiere on Apple TV the 29th of May. I've got a link to the trailer if you want to see it. Dave Coulier is responding to fans who have pointed out his changing appearance following a battle with both cancer and lymphoma. Mm. So he's 66 years young. He's lost 45 pounds. And for the most part, I think people are being polite to him. But there are some people on there going, oh, you look horrible.
1: Well, dude, people are concerned.
0: He just survived cancer and lymphoma, so, like, be nice to the guy.
1: Yikes.
0: I just think people sometimes are not so great. With
1: social media has been such a cancer on this whole society.
0: And Stephen Graham and company have made history for adolescents at the BAFTA TV Awards, with Netflix Manosphere hitting, winning, rather, 4 awards for the first time ever. So I think that's really cool. So, good. Congrats, I guess. Big screen, little screen on the John and Heidi Show.
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5: Slight chance of rain showers today, otherwise overcast. Daytime highs approaching 74. Partly cloudy skies. Tonight, lows dip down to about 51. Bright sunshine expected. Tomorrow, high temperatures reach up to 80. I'm meteorologist Kara Foster on 100.5 The Hawk. Right now, 63.

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0: Heidi, did you know that a shark's skin feels like sandpaper?
1: I did not. Fortunately, I've never had to touch a shark. I've never been close enough to one.
0: They have tiny tooth-like scales that reduce drag in the water. This helps a shark swim more efficiently, believe it or not. You would think that would be less efficiently, but if they didn't have this, apparently they would just like slide through the water.
1: I don't know. That's interesting.
0: I don't know. We don't know.

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1: On the Tri-State's best variety, 100.5 The Hawk. Time now for the joke of the day with my beautiful bride, Heidi Small. Hello, Heidi. What do you have for me?
0: An elderly lady went to the store to buy some food for her dog. Upon reaching the checkout, the clerk told her, "I'm sorry, ma'am, but the store manager heard that many older ladies on limited incomes buy dog food and eat it themselves. We now have a policy. If you want to buy dog food, you have to show us your dog." Annoyed, the little old lady went home, got her faithful dog, and returned to the store, where they sold her the dog food without question. The next day, she returned to the store to buy cat food. Again, she was told by the cashier, "I'm sorry, but the same policy applies to cats. You're going to have to show us your cat." Frustrated, the old woman stormed home, retrieved her cat, and returned to the store, where she was sold the cat food without further incident. The next day, the woman returned to the store and strode right up to the cashier with a box in her hand. Put your hand in the box," she told the clerk. "What's in it?" the clerk asked. She said, "Just put your hand in here." "No, there's probably something in there that's going to bite me." "Nothing will bite you, I promise." Reluctantly, the clerk put her hand in the box, felt the contents, pulled it out to examine them, and let out a scream. Smiling, the little old lady asked, "Now may I please buy some toilet paper?"
1: Oh, wow. Yikes. She's feisty.
0: She is feisty.
1: She might quite possibly be related to my wife, Heidi. Thank you, Heidi.
0: You're welcome, John.
1: That's interesting stuff you have there. So, that is your joke of the day on the John and Heidi Show.

0: celebrate America's 250th birthday in style with the world's smallest Declaration of Independence and U.S. Constitution as an elegant pair of cufflinks. 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
8: Slight chance of rain showers today, otherwise overcast. Daytime highs approaching 74. Partly cloudy skies tonight. Lows dip down to about 51. Bright sunshine expected tomorrow. High temperatures reach up to 80. I'm meteorologist Carol Foster on 100.5 The Hawk. Right now, 63.

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1: where the fun never stops and neither do the hits.
0: Time now for the scoop of the day. Ford Motor Company has a secretive team working to reinvent their assembly line for a $30,000 electric truck. It's going to be as fast as a Mustang. Mixing Silicon Valley engineers with industry outsiders, the group is chasing an ambitious goal: build an electric pickup that can go from 0 to 60 miles an hour in 5 seconds or less.
1: What?
0: Yeah, utilizing overnight for secrecy. The bold efforts reflect a race to compete with fast-moving EV makers, especially those in China. The new Ford truck is expected to hit the roadways next year.
1: Huh.
0: So, why does it need to go from 0 to 60 in 5 seconds? Who's in a hurry to go that fast, that quick?
1: I don't think law enforcement wants you going 0 to 60 in 5 seconds.
0: If you do that, you probably get pulled over. And hacky sacks. When you were a kid, did you have a hacky sack? Was that?
1: I did not have a hacky sack, but all the boys in my class did.
0: I don't know. I got one, and I remember kicking it around a little bit. I'm like, I don't have time for this. Who's got time for this? They were linked to 90s stoner culture, by the way. Suddenly a huge hit now with Gen Z teens. High school and college students are forming hacky sack clubs. They're creating ironic TikTok accounts. They're playing daily in the gym, in the cafeteria, in the schoolyard. The trend exploded a few weeks back, especially in the United States Northeast, with stores quickly selling out of the little hacky sack footbags. Unlike their laid-back stereotype of the past, today's players are sporty, preppy teens. Parents are loving the comeback, saying it gets kids outside, gets them off their phone, and it gets them spending more time socializing face-to-face. So that's kind of cool.
1: Yeah, at least they're moving.
0: There you go. That's your scoop of the day on the John and Heidi Show.

0: we go.
1: The Tri-State's best variety, 100.5, The Hawk. Excited to have a comedy call today with a very funny Shelley Belly, and she's got a new comedy special, Don't You Judge Me. Shelley, thanks for your time. Tell me about the new special.
2: Absolutely. So my special is called Don't You Judge Me, and a lot of people say, why did you name it Don't You Judge Me? It's, once you see it, you'll know. You'll see the special, and you'll go, that woman has lost her mind. And you can find it all over the place right now. It's on Amazon Prime, Apple TV, YouTube TV, Google Play, ComedyDynamics.com. You can also, if you want to see where to find it, you can just go to my website, which is ShelleyBellyComedy.com, and you can see that, my tour date. I'm touring all over the country with my Unapologetically Me tour right now. So you can catch me everywhere. You can catch me on TV, on tour. I'm everywhere. My husband says that. He says, I'm glad we're on tour. He said, but I'm with you 24 hours a day, 7 days a week now, because he tours with me. So that's a little bit much for him.
1: I love that. You are very, very funny. How did you get started doing stand-up comedy?
2: Oh, wow. You know, I have loved stand-up comedy since I was seven. 7 years old. My dad, who was a long-haul truck driver, my daddy would be gone for 2 or 3 weeks at a time, and he could not wait to come home and tell us jokes that he heard while he was out on the road. And so I was raised around comedy. And my daddy took me to go see my very first stand-up comedian by the name of Jerry Clowers at the age of seven. And I remember everybody laughing, and the feeling of that was amazing. And we were raised up pretty poor, and I got made fun of and bullied a lot at school. And I thought, well, everybody at that show was so happy. Maybe if I can make all these bullies laugh, they won't bully me. And sure enough, I just turned into a clown, and I never got bullied anymore. And so it never left my head. But then, like most people, I went off and got married and had babies. And then it just, I lived a normal life. And then my kids grew up and left the house. And I got on social media and started doing funny stuff on social media. And it started coming back to me. And so then I got on Netflix on a reality show called The Circle on season 3. And I did that. And during that time, I was doing a little bit of touring in the dive bars and, trying to get noticed. And once that came out, I was working a regular job too. And I got laid off my job the day before that show on Netflix come out. And my husband looked at me and he said, this is it. This is your time. Let's go on tour. And I started touring. And I've been touring ever since. And next thing you know, I've got a comedy special. And it's just been, I still have to pinch myself, that it's really happening.
1: Well, some comics don't seem very genuine. Everything seems almost rehearsed and almost phony. You're just a very genuine person. It feels more real.
2: Well, I always remember sitting in the backyard around a bonfire, and I'd hear my daddy and my uncles, and I had this crazy aunt, and she was so funny. She was out of the ordinary. She was just a hoot. She'd smoke Virginia Slim menthols, and she'd have her hair up in a beehive, and she was just so funny. And I'm like, I want to be that aunt that everybody loves, that crazy aunt. That's who I am. And I talk about things that are relatable, that you can just sit around at home. It's like being in your living room listening to that crazy aunt. That's what I want it to be.
1: Now, instead of sitting around the fireplace, we sit around the TV and we get to hear Aunt Shelley tell all the fun stories.
2: I am Aunt Shelley. Absolutely. So y'all need to come see Aunt Shelley on TV. See Aunt Shelley on tour. I promise you, you'll have the best time of your life, and you will leave there thinking to yourself, Shelley says everything I think, but I'm too afraid to say.
1: I love it. Thank you so much for taking the time to chat. I appreciate it.
2: Thank you. I appreciate you. It was an honor.
1: Again, our guest today has been Shelley Belly, very funny comedian. You can see her new special is called Don't Judge Me. I've got a link to the trailer and all the information in the show notes for today at johnandheidishow.com.
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6: Slight chance of rain showers today, otherwise overcast. Daytime highs approaching 74. Partly cloudy skies tonight. Lows dip down to about 51. Bright sunshine expected tomorrow. High temperatures reach up to 80. I'm meteorologist Kara Foster on 100.5 The Hawk. Right now, 63.

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1: Sounds like the 90s to now. 100.5, The Hawk. Time now for the movie quota of the day. And if I were going to bet, I would put 100% of my bet winnings, my wager on you getting this one right.
2: Okay.
1: It's from 1975. Oh. Do you want to guess before I even tell you the quote?
2: Airplane?
1: No. That would have been end of the 70s, maybe early 80s.
2: When
1: that
2: okay.
1: was. You're going to need a bigger boat.
2: Oh, Jaws.
1: Yeah, it was Jaws. Brody, that was Roy Scheider's character. And it was improvised. Did you know that?
2: I did.
1: Yeah, it was an improvised line.
2: Great movie.
1: One of the most famous lines from the movie, and was one of the biggest movies of the year in 1975.
2: That still is an amazing movie, even today.
1: Up today.
2: It does.
1: That is the movie quote of the day.

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1: Let's see. The world's smallest drawbridge is 56 centimeters, and it is Somerset Bridge in Bermuda.
0: Oh.
1: 56 centimeters.
0: Why would you even need a bridge?
1: I don't know. Huh. And a drawbridge at that. What's going to go underneath it? Why would you need a drawbridge? I don't know. Maybe it's just a world record thing. People have a thing with that.
0: Okay.
1: Let's see. First act to record Carol of the Drum, which is also known as the Little Drummer Boy, was the Von Trapp family, made famous by The Sound of Music.
0: Oh, no kidding.
1: I was not aware of that either.
0: I didn't know.
1: And
0: that.
1: It would take you about 18 months to walk atop the entire Great Wall of China.
0: That is wild.
1: Isn't that crazy? That's news to me.
0: That is also news to me. Does

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8: Slight chance of rain showers this afternoon. Otherwise, overcast skies. Highs level off around 74. Partly cloudy skies tonight. Lows level off around 51. Sunny skies tomorrow. High temperatures reach up to 80. I'm meteorologist Carol Foster on 100.5 The Hawk. Right now, 64.

0: wherever you are and whatever you're doing. 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
0: Fun fact for you, Heidi.
1: What's that, John?
0: Spread across a lifetime, most people spend 1 year sitting on the toilet. So that's if you add it all up.
1: Okay.
0: Yeah. Fun fact for you, Heidi.
1: What's that, John?
0: Tumbleweed, a staple of Western movies, is actually native to Russia. So they're not from the Wild West.
1: I had no idea.
0: They ended up there. Fun fact for you, Heidi.
1: What's that, John?
0: Sleeping literally cleanses your brain of harmful excess proteins and toxins. So I need to get more sleep to get all
1: yes,
0: the toxins out of my brain.
1: You need to quit waking me up at 3 a.m.
0: Fun fact for you, Heidi.
1: What's that, John?
0: 70% of all carrots sold are, quote, baby carrots. You know, they're not really baby carrots. They're just carrots that they chop up and put them
1: in a
0: bag.
1: They're the ugly carrots that couldn't sell as full carrots.
0: Yeah. We'll do one more fun fact for you, Heidi.
1: What's that, John?
0: The first Game Boy could run for a staggering 30 hours on two AA batteries.
1: Huh.
0: Isn't that wild? That is so different than today. Several fun facts. Now you know. Thanks for listening to the John and Heidi Show.

0: I'm John, and she's Heidi.
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0: Time now for weird news. First, they gave us K-pop. Now this. A new beauty trend has taken off in South Korea. Elf ears. Clinics are seeing a growing demand for cosmetic procedures.
1: I just do not understand this.
0: And special tape designed to make your ears stick out more prominently, creating the illusion of a smaller and slimmer face. That's why they do it. It's a highly prized look in East Asia. Some patients are getting quick filler injections, costing about $70. Others use inexpensive ear tape, popularized by online K-pop stars and influencers alike. People searching for ear filler has surged, and some surgeons say they now perform a dozen of ear-related procedures each day.
1: I just don't.
0: The trend reflects South Korea's ever-evolving beauty industry, where cosmetic clinics constantly search for the next viral enhancement after years of focus on jawlines and noses and eyes. Now, it's the year of the ear.
1: I don't get it.
0: Yeah, me neither. Weird news on the John and Heidi Show.
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5: Slight chance of rain showers this afternoon. Otherwise, overcast skies. Highs level off around 74. Partly cloudy skies tonight. Lows level off around 51. Sunny skies tomorrow. High temperatures reach up to 80. I'm meteorologist Carol Foster on 100.5 The Hawk. Right now, 64.
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1: Time now for the question of the day. This one's for you, Heidi. The average woman wears this 17 times before washing it. What
2: a
1: is
2: bra.
1: It? No. Pajamas.
2: Oh.
1: And he's like, 17. These are rookie numbers.
2: The bra's probably much higher than that.
1: I don't know if we need to talk about any of this anymore. I think we're done. We're good. That's all. We just call it a day. What's that? We're not done? Okay. Well, that's your question of the day on the job.

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1: On the Tri-State's best variety, 100.5 The Hawk. Time now for something special with Heidi Small. What you got for me there, Heidi?
0: Today we're going to talk about Simply Red a little bit. You know who they are, right?
1: Yeah, yep, I do.
0: Band from the 80s that was just, they were, I really do like their sound. I've always liked them. Yeah. But they were named for the redheaded singer Mick Hucknall. And they reached number one in the U.S. as well as in the U.K. with their first two hits, Holding Back the Years, which was about his miserable childhood, actually. And then the other one was If You Don't Know Me By Now. And after those smashes in 87 and 88, Simply Red kind of just disappeared in the U.S. The band's last chart placement in America was called Stars. It hit number 44 in 1991, but back home in the United Kingdom, the album Stars yielded 5 top 40 hits, with the title tracks topping the pop chart. And in the UK, Stars sold 3.4 million copies, 7 times its US sales figure, and is the 16th best-selling album ever in Great Britain.
1: That is amazing.
0: I'd kind of like to hear that whole album. I wonder why we didn't do as much with it here in the States.
1: Well, we'll have to check.
0: I'm going to have to order that for
1: myself.
0: There you
1: go. I love it. That is something special with Heidi Small.

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5: Partly cloudy this afternoon with highs around 74. Partly cloudy again tonight. Lows level off around 50. High of 80 tomorrow. Daytime highs approaching 86. Monday, under mainly clear skies. 88 Tuesday. I'm meteorologist Carol Foster on 100.5 The Hawk. Currently, it's 64 degrees.
6: Memorial Day is an American holiday observed on the last Monday of May, honoring the men and women who have died while serving in the U.S. military. We hope you'll take some time this weekend to acknowledge the service and sacrifice of our deceased veterans. Memorial Weekend activities at the Minnesota State Veterans Cemetery will be held on Sunday, May 24th. Gathering music will begin at 1:30 and the program begins at 2 o'clock. On Memorial Day, the Claremont American Legion will begin their activities at 7:30 as Legion members assemble at the Legion Hall and load materials to head to God's Acres. They will be at God's Acres at 8 a.m. Then at 8:30, members will assemble at St. Peter's Cemetery. 9 a.m., Legion members will assemble at the East Claremont Lutheran Cemetery. Then they'll move to the Claremont Bridge at 9:30. At 10:30 a.m., they'll assemble at the Lincoln Park for the program there in Claremont. On Monday, the American Legion Post 722 of Harper's Ferry will host their smoked pork chop dinner at 11 o'clock as part of the Memorial Day activities at the Harper's Ferry Community Center. In Decorah, all veterans who would like to join in the parade should be at the West Decorah Bridge on Monday at 9:30. The parade begins at 10 a.m. to the Winnesheet County Veterans Memorial, located at Mary Christopher Park, East Water Street. There will be a short ceremony held at the memorial, then lunch will be served at the Elks Club for all veterans and their families. After the Memorial Day parade in Decorah on Monday, you're welcome to come to the Decorah Airport to see a World War II replica P-51 Mustang fighter plane. The airplane, along with historical videos and pictures of other airplanes flown by several local pilots who served in World War II and other historic battles, will be on display in Hangar Number 4 at the Decorah Airport. The airplane display will be open from 1 to 5 o'clock on Monday after the parade. Adults and kids of all ages are welcome. There will be no charge. Parking instructions will be at the driveway of the airport. On Monday in Waukon, their parade lineup will start at 9 a.m. with step-off at 9:45. They anticipate the program to start around 10 a.m. at Oakland. If there should be rain on Monday, their backup location is the pavilion at the Almaquis County Fairgrounds. There will be an avenue of flags set up on the courthouse lawn beginning Saturday morning at 8 a.m., Parade Marshal of this year's parade in Waukon is John Trundle, the current American Legion commander. In Wacoma on Monday, their Memorial Day service will begin at 10 a.m. in town at the Veterans Memorial. Refreshments will be served at the Wacoma Event Center by the Legion Auxiliary after the service, and everyone is welcome. In case of inclement weather, the service will be held at the Wacoma Event Center. The American Legion Post 189 will also be performing rifle salutes at local cemeteries prior to the service in town, with the approximate schedule as follows: at the Alpha Cemetery at 8 a.m., at the Stapleton Cemetery at 8:20, at the St. Rose Cemetery at 8:40 a.m., at the Wacoma Cemetery at 9 a.m., with a rifle salute from the Wacoma Bridge at 9:30. On Monday, the Calmer Legion Post number 266 will be honoring our veterans, beginning at 7:30 at Springfield Lutheran. Then at 8 a.m., they plan to be at Calmer Lutheran, 8:15 at Festina, 8:30 at St. Aloysius, 9:15 at Calmer City, and 9:30 at Lake Meyer, and then 9:45 at the Calmer Freedom Rock. All are invited for coffee and kolaches after the services at the Calmer Senior Center. The Caledonia American Legion Post number 191 will be celebrating their Memorial Day program on Monday at 9:30 in the auditorium at the Caledonia Middle and High School. All are welcome and refreshments will be provided after the program. The Brownsville VFW Memorial Day services will begin at 9:30 with a graveside service at St. Patrick's Cemetery, then at 10:30 with a service at the Community Center in Brownsville. 11:30, they will march to the riverside to honor those who died at sea, and then at noon, there will be a potluck dinner at the Community Center. The Canton American Legion Memorial Day program begins at 9 a.m. at the Canton Veterans Memorial Park. The Chatfield American Legion will have their Memorial Day program beginning at 10 a.m. at the Chatfield High School. A Lost at Sea ceremony will follow the program at the County Road 2 Bridge over the Root River. Lunch will be served at the VFW following the program. The Fountain American Legion will host their Memorial Day services beginning at 9 a.m. at the Fountain Veterans Memorial. Then they'll have another service at 9:30 at the Wyckoff Veterans Memorial. Grand Meadow will be hosting their Memorial Day services beginning at 8 a.m. on Monday at the Emmanuel Lutheran and Pleasant Valley Cemeteries, then at 8:15 at St. John's.

5, the Frankfurt Cemetery. 9:40, Bear Creek Cemetery, with a program beginning at 10:15 at the Grand Meadow High School. At 11:15, they'll be at the Grand Meadow Cemetery. At 11:30, at St. Finbar Cemetery. At 11:45, at Dexter. At 12:05 p.m., at the Zion Lutheran Cemetery. At 12:30 p.m., at Trinity Evangelical Lutheran Cemetery. And at 12:45 at the Hofflandia Cemetery. The public is invited to attend any or all of these meaningful ceremonies. The Houston American Legion invites you to attend their memorial services beginning at 10 a.m. at the City Park. The Boy Scouts will also be serving a breakfast at the American Legion Club before that from 7 to 9 a.m. The Lanesboro American Legion Memorial Day services begin at 10 a.m. at the Lanesboro Community Center. The Spring Grove American Legion will host their Memorial Day services beginning at 9:45 with a march from the Legion to Viking Memorial Park, where there will be a program with patriotic music and reading of the honor roll and a rifle salute. The Spring Valley American Legion will host their Memorial Day services beginning at 10 a.m. at the Spring Valley Nursing Home. At 10:20, they'll be at the Spring Valley War Memorial. At 10:40, on the Broadway Avenue Bridge for a sea tribute, and then a wreath laying at 11 a.m. at the Spring Valley Cemetery. The Wyckoff American Legion will be hosting their Memorial Day service beginning at 10:30 at the Fillmore Cemetery. In case of inclement weather, the program will be held at the Fillmore Free Methodist Church. The Leroy American Legion will be having their Memorial Day services beginning at 8:45 with a combined program at the Leroy Veterans Memorial. Then at 9:15, they'll do a sea tribute at the Shooting Star Trailhead. And then at 10 a.m., they'll move to the Leroy Cemetery for the main program. The Amable American Legion will begin their Memorial Day activities at 7:30 a.m. at Highland Lutheran Cemetery, then at 8:30 at Hesper Lutheran Cemetery, at 9 a.m. at Hesper Public Cemetery, at 9:45 at Burroak Cemetery, at 10:15 at Henrytown, at 10:45 at the Prosper Cemetery, and then they'll meet back at the American Legion at 11:15. At 11:20, they'll march to the steam engine grounds for an 11:30 program. There will be a community potluck following the program at the Legion. Then they will proceed to the Big Canoe Lutheran Cemetery at 2 p.m. and St. Bridget's Catholic Cemetery at 3 p.m. The Ostrander American Legion will begin their Memorial Day programming at 9:30 at the Bennington Cemetery, then moving to Bloomfield at 9:45, the Etna Cemetery at 10 a.m., Cherry Grove at 10:30, Ostrander Cemetery at 11:15, and the Ostrander Care Center at 1 p.m. The Peterson American Legion will be having a Memorial Day program beginning at 10 a.m. at the Peterson Bandstand Park. The Preston American Legion will begin their Memorial Day activities at 9 a.m. at Christ Lutheran Church. Then at 10:45 at the State Veterans Home, at 11:15 at the Watson Creek Cemetery, at 11:45 at Green Leafton West Cemetery, and at 12:30 p.m., there will be a potluck luncheon at the Preston Servicemen's Club. And the Rushford American Legion and Rushford VFW will be hosting their Memorial Day services with a breakfast from 7 to 9 o'clock at the Rushford Legion, then moving to the Highland Prairie Cemetery at 7:15, Oakwood Sherwood Cemetery at 7:30, St. John's Heart Cemetery at 7:45, Stage Cemetery at 8 a.m., St. Joseph's Catholic Cemetery at 8:15, at Rush Creek Bridge at 8:30, at the Oak Grove Cemetery at 8:45, at the Johnson Cemetery at 9, at Rushford Lutheran Cemetery at 9:15, then a program will be held at 10 a.m. at Creekside Veterans Park. The Rushford Sons of the American Legion will also be serving a lunch following the program at the Legion. In Fort Atkinson, Memorial Day services will begin at St. Anthony's Chapel in Festina at 7:10. They'll proceed from there to the St. James Cemetery at 7:30, the River Bridge by City Park at 7:45. Military services at the Veterans Memorial will happen at 8 o'clock. They'll also be at coffee and rolls served at the Community Center at 8:30. They'll then proceed to Oak Hill Cemetery.

at 9 and St. John's Cemetery at 9:15. All of us here at LA Communications wish to encourage you to attend a Memorial Day observance near you.

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1: where the fun never stops and neither do the hits.
0: Time now for the list. I have the funniest posts of the week from women. It used to be the funniest tweets of the week from women.
1: Okay.
0: And now
1: we're no longer tweeting.
0: Some of these are tweets. Some of these are different posts or whatever. So like this one. My mom answers the phone like she's in the middle of defusing a bomb.
1: Okay.
0: Hello, what do you want? I've heard you answer the phone that way when I call. I texted you. Why didn't you text back? I'm driving. I wanted to call because I love hearing this tone of your voice, Heidi. That's why I do what I do. All right, here's another one. I low-key love when merch is ugly because then I'm saving so much money. I've been to shows where I see it and I'm like, who would buy this? So I get that.
1: Yeah.
0: How about this? I just got goodbye mogged so hard. I said, have a great rest of your day. And then I got back, have an awesome rest of your week. It's a Monday. I'm totally destroyed. So, how about this one? Heartbreaking. I bought a dress from an expensive, trendy brand, and it's unfortunately incredibly high quality and looks amazing. So they were...
1: So they can't return it or
0: apparently
1: what?
0: They were hoping that it was going to be bad and they'd never need to buy another expensive outfit again. There are more. I have the list in the show notes for today at johnandheidishow.com.

0: We always like to wrap things up around here with good news, and I think this is just a really cool story here. This guy kept a stranger's note for 4 years. Now the internet is trying to help him find her. A single handwritten note that was left with a gentleman at an Applebee's in 2021 has turned into a powerful reminder that even the smallest act of kindness can stay with somebody for years, and it can come back full circle when it's needed most. A man was now, he's searching for a woman who paid for his meal 4 years ago and left behind a heartfelt message. At the time, she slipped him a handwritten note explaining that she felt compelled to cover the cost of his dinner. She said, "I noticed that you're eating alone, and I want you to know that kindness still exists." She shared in her note that she had lost her husband 7 years earlier, and that day, the day that she had written that note and left this with this gentleman, was the first time that she had gone out in public and had a dinner alone. Said, I hope it might make you smile knowing that kindness still exists, she wrote, and I still pray and pray that God brings you peace. The man kept the note all these years. Now he suffered a heartbreak of his own. He lost his wife last year. And he said, "I finally understand the pain behind her words in a completely different way." So in a handwritten response of his own, he explained that her kindness stayed with him long after that meal ended. "You touched my heart that day," he wrote. "Loss is something no words can explain and no feeling can contain." Wanting to honor his late wife and repay the compassion once shown to him, he wrote that he hopes to reconnect with this woman who unknowingly helped carry him through one of the hardest seasons of his life. "I would like to repay the kindness that you once showed me in honor of my late wife. I would like to set things right." How cool is that?
1: That's amazing.
0: So this has been shared online, and there are people trying to track down who this lady was and trying to reconnect these two. One of the posts said, "She was an angel among us." And they're asking for the community to help track her down. As of the time of us reading this story, I don't see that that they've met yet. But how great would it be if they come together?
1: Yeah, I really hope we have an update on this one.
0: So anyway, I've got a link to that story, and I'm looking to see if I can find it. Doesn't look like there's been an update, at least as of now. But I do have a link to it. It's in the show notes for today at johnandheidishow.com. Time to say goodbye, Heidi.
1: Goodbye, Heidi.
0: Goodbye, everybody. Have a great day. Thank you for listening to the John and Heidi Show.
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4: Partly cloudy this afternoon with highs around 74. Partly cloudy again tonight, lows level off around 50. High of 80 tomorrow. Daytime highs approaching 86 Monday under mainly clear skies. 88 Tuesday. I'm meteorologist Carol Foster on 100.5 The Hawk. Currently, it's 64 degrees.
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5: Partly cloudy this afternoon with highs around 74. Partly cloudy again tonight. Lows level off around 50. High of 80 tomorrow. Daytime highs approaching 86. Monday under mainly clear skies. 88 Tuesday. I'm meteorologist Carol Foster on 100.5 The Hawk. Currently 66.

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6: Partly cloudy this afternoon with highs around 74. Partly cloudy again tonight, lows level off around 50. High of 80 tomorrow. Daytime highs approaching 86 Monday under mainly clear skies. 88 Tuesday. I'm meteorologist Carol Foster on 100.5 The Hawk. Currently 66.
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2: 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The airplane, along with historical videos and pictures of other airplanes flown by several local pilots who served in World War II and other historic battles, will be on display in Hangar Number 4 of the Decor Airport. The airplane display will be open from 1 to 5 p.m. on Monday, May 25th, after the parade. Adults and kids of all ages are welcome and no charge. Parking instructions at the driveway of the airport. See the World War II replica P-51 Mustang fighter pilot at the Decor Airport Monday, May 25th.
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4: Partly cloudy this afternoon with highs around 74. Partly cloudy again tonight, lows level off around 50, high of 80 tomorrow. Daytime highs approaching 86 Monday under mainly clear skies, 88 Tuesday. I'm meteorologist Kara Foster on 100.5 The Hawk. Right now, 68.

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6: Partly cloudy this afternoon with highs around 74. Partly cloudy again tonight, lows level off around 50. High of 80 tomorrow. Daytime highs approaching 86 Monday under mainly clear skies. 88 Tuesday. I'm meteorologist Kara Foster on 100.5 The Hawk. Currently 70.

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1: Who's Right Way Computers? I have Right Way Computers owner Tyler Wright joining me in the studio today. Last segment we were talking pop-up ads, but then we got to talking a little more, a little further, and we were talking about getting emails that say, hey, your account's been hacked.
2: Yep.
1: So, not necessarily.
2: Right. That's another one that really links up closely with our last session about the pop-up phone numbers and don't call the phone numbers. Well, same thing. What if you get an email that says, hey, your order from Amazon's been processed? Well, most people have an Amazon account. And they go, what order? Even the people who are vigilant will still get caught off guard by, I didn't place an order. And they think right away, someone's in my account. So the key thing is there, do not click on the email you received, because the email is set to look like Amazon, and when you click on it, it takes you to a fake website that looks like Amazon, or they find some way to respond to that to get you hooked in, right? 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Call the phone number on your credit card instead to check on it. The trick is they want to bring the information to you, and you're going to respond by going, oh no, what's this? And you click on the link or respond to the email or the message, and now the scammers engage with you. Now they can start to roll that line of falsities to you.
1: These guys are so good, right? Like you say that, for example, the Amazon one, you click that link and they're going to bring you to a site that looks an awful lot like Amazon. I mean, if you did the whole searching or whatever, you would discover that it wasn't, obviously, but trust your instincts.
2: Trust.
1: Right? Does this feel icky or in some way? I didn't send a package. Did I send a package? Am I losing my mind?
2: Trust it. Trust it right away. Again, their goal is to get you off balance, get you paranoid, get you worried, get your hackles up. Once you get that way, they can start pushing you around, and you're going to start falling for it. You can't stay in balance. You can't stay. So it happens. Calm down. Reset. Yep. Take a few moments. If you're having trouble with that, call a friend. Call your trusted IT person. Be like, hey, what's going on here?
1: Yeah.
2: Honestly, the amount of phone calls we get with this stuff, if people call us first and spend 3 minutes talking to us, we could save them hours of work.
1: Right.
2: For a 3-minute phone call going, hey, is this real?
1: And potential money, too. I mean, we've talked about this a little bit, too, with the sheriff's department, police department, and people getting scammed and that kind of thing. But there very often is a large chunk of change that comes along with this. Yep.
2: Well, and there's so much beyond. A certain amount of money might get stolen in the first place. It would be $5,000, $10,000, $50,000. I mean, we've seen pretty big dollar amounts, big dollar amounts move. Once that's gone, you're probably not getting that back. Then there's also the time and money and everything else. Okay, so if your credit card gets hacked or your checking account gets hacked, whatever, you have to get new accounts and you have to put all the stops on it. You have to reconnect with all your other companies like Alliant or whatever your utilities are. You often have auto pay on those. And you're going to forget how many of those you have auto pay. Yep. You have to go fix all of those. It is weeks, if not months, of messing around if you skip that 2-minute phone call.
1: I feel like we should be stressing now, too, that if you know somebody that isn't listening to the radio, not maybe hearing this message.
2: Share it.
1: I mean, share it with people that you know, but people that are being targeted are people who are older and maybe not as tech savvy.
2: Yep.
1: And they're more willing to say, oh, well, this sounds like a legit person helping me out. Yep. And
2: they're not.
1: No.
2: I have so many stories I could share. I have not have nearly the amount of time I could share those. Common theme is, I remember one very short. When she finally admitted to herself that she's being scammed, she was so frustrated because she's like, this guy was telling me about his dog and his kids and his wife and how much I reminded him of his grandma, how much he missed his grandma. I mean, the guy was really emotionally connecting to her.
1: Yep.
2: To steal her money.
1: We go back to the whole thing. You get the pop-up ad. Don't ever, ever, ever call the number. You get the weird email.
2: Don't click on it.
1: Talk about where we find you. 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
5: Lows level off around 50 tonight under partly cloudy skies. High temperatures reach up to 80 tomorrow. Ample sunshine expected. Partly cloudy skies. Tomorrow night, slight chance for showers. Lows level off around 57. I'm meteorologist Kara Foster on 100.5 The Hawk. Currently 72.

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5: Lows level off around 50 tonight under partly cloudy skies. High temperatures reach up to 80 tomorrow. Ample sunshine expected. Partly cloudy skies tomorrow night. Slight chance for showers. Lows level off around 57. I'm meteorologist Kara Foster on 100.5 The Hawk. Currently 72.
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5: Lows level off around 50 tonight under partly cloudy skies. High temperatures reach up to 80 tomorrow. Ample sunshine expected. Partly cloudy skies tomorrow night. Slight chance for showers. Lows level off around 57. I'm meteorologist Carol Foster on 100.5 The Hawk. Currently 72.

Welcome back one final time at Drake Stadium in Des Moines for the 2026 Iowa High School State Co-Ed Track Meet. Reporting live, I'm Darren Swenson. Let's run down all of the results from today. We have some runner-up finishes, many podium finishes. Don't forget, we have pictures, videos, everything like that. 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Also, check out Darren Swenson on Facebook and Darren.Swenson at Instagram as well. Let's run down all of our results from today's competition. In the 1A Girls Sprint Medley Relay, Turkey Valley finished 22nd. 2A Girls Sprint Medley Relay, New Hampton was 21st. The 3A Girls Sprint Medley Relay, it was Decorah finishing 11th. 1A Girl Boys Sprint Medley Relay, Turkey Valley was 23rd. 3A Boys Sprint Medley Relay, Decorah was 23rd. Our first medalist of the day was Maddie Jansen of Southwind. That was in the 1A Girls 800. Jansen finished 7th in a time of 2:16.72. Isabella Stitka of Turkey Valley finished 15th in that event. 2A Boys 800, Brandon Leppard of Waukon picked up his second medal of the weekend, finishing 7th in that event. In a 1:55.46, Kelby Cahalan of Waukon finished 17th. In the 3A Boys 800, Mitchell Stemper finished 6th for Decorah in that event. In a time of 1:54.36, Bennett Coppola of Decorah was 15th. In the 1A Girls Shuttle Hurdle Relay, Keihai, a team that brought back the same quartet that was disqualified down here at the state meet last year. The same quartet, they ended up in a 106.86, and that was good enough for runners-up in Class 1A. And the 2A Girls Shuttle Hurdle Relay, Waukon finishes 7th in that event. Moving on to the 100 hurdles, two area place winners in that event. Addison Winters of Keihai finished 5th in that event, and she closes out her career with 4 state medals at this meet and as a 7-time state medalist. 3A Girls 100 Hurdles, Renee Wilson with a career best finish at the state meet, 2nd in that event. 14:69 was her time. She closes out her career as a 6-time state medalist. In the 2A Girls 1500, Reagan Benzing of Waukon, 24th in that event with 5:14.18. Also in the 1A Boys 1600, Hugh Conway of Southwind ends up runner-up to Newt Rodney of Lake Mills. The winning the time for Conway, 4:23.57 in that event. 2A Boys 1600, Brandon Leppard of Waukon finishes 18th. In the 3A Boys 1600, Clarence Nimrod of Decorah was 17th, and Garrett C. of Decorah was 22nd. And we moved on to the relays. A runner-up finish for the Decorah girls in the 4x100 relay, 48:55. The time in that event. The Crestwood boys also finished runner-up in the 2A boys 4x100 relay. That winning time was 42.54 seconds. And the Decorah boys finished 3rd in the 3A boys 4x400 relay. And that time was 3 minutes 20.41 seconds. If you head to Instagram, Facebook, or X, on X, there's a thread of all the results today, plus some pictures and some videos. Go to Facebook with interviews with all of our podium finishers, which would be the top 3 finishers today. We'll also be posting those photos here shortly. Thanks for tuning in to our coverage all weekend long from the State Track Meet Des Moines. I'm Darren Swenson.

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6: Lows level off around 50 tonight under partly cloudy skies. High temperatures reach up to 80 tomorrow. Ample sunshine expected. Partly cloudy skies tomorrow night. Slight chance for showers. Lows level off around 57. I'm meteorologist Carol Foster on 100.5 The Hawk. Currently 72.

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4: Oh, Memorial Day weekend. Yeah. The unofficial start of summer. I got a flyer on an anger management class the other day, and then I immediately lost it. Welcome in your shout-out.

0: 100.5, The Hawk. Hello, Liveline. What do you want to hear?
1: Can we hear Stateside?
0: By Zara Larsson and Pink Pantheress and all those girly girls.
1: Yeah.
0: Who's this?
1: I'm Cassie.
0: Cassie, are you a girly girl?
1: Yeah.
0: What are you doing for Memorial Day weekend?
1: We just finished shopping, and we don't really have another plan for the weekend.
0: Oh, maybe get together with some friends, go out, have a bonfire, drive around, get arrested.
1: Yeah.
0: And if that's all too complicated, this is very simple. Just keep listening to Liveline all night long. We've got all kinds of crazy party music and people. Where are you from?
1: Winnipeg.
0: Oh, Winnipeg. Oh, where they definitely celebrate Memorial Day real hard. Thanks for calling Liveline.
1: Thank you.

0: 100.5, The Hawk. Lifeline, who sings it?
1: Gorillas!
0: Gorillas, yes!
2: That's right.
0: I feel good. Who's this?
1: This is Sarah from Cullowhee.
0: Cullowhee, North Carolina?
1: Yes.
0: Where nothing could be finer this Memorial Day weekend. How'd you get that so quick?
1: I love gorillas.
0: Do you like monkeys too?
1: I like cartoon bands, I guess.
0: Hey, a Liveline t-shirt is going to come to your house. How does that sound, Sarah?
1: Sure, that sounds cool.
0: You can wear us proudly. Hang on, we'll get your address. Have a great weekend.
1: Thanks, you too.
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0: You're the one who's supposed to call me.
1: I'm glad that you picked up.
0: Well, I'm glad you're here now. What's going on tonight?
1: Just waiting for dinner.
0: My dinner's coming downstairs right now. Someone's bringing me a plate of pizza.
1: What's your favorite kind of pizza?
0: Anything without mushrooms, honestly. I hate mushrooms. I don't like seafood on my pizza. Just a classic pepperoni, onions, you know, maybe some pineapple. I know that'll upset a lot of people.
1: Same thing with me. I don't like mushrooms. I do not like them.
0: But people tell me that I am a fun guy. Hey, what do you want to hear?
1: That's because you are funny.
0: Yes, and funny looking.
1: Can I please hear some Eminem? Lose Yourself? You've got one shot. Do not miss your chance.
0: All right, we won't. Here's your song. What's your name? Where are you from?
1: I'm Brimley. I'm calling from Minnesota.
0: Thank you for being on Liveline. Here's your song.
1: Thank you.
0: Bye.
1: Bye.
2: If you had one shot, or one opportunity to seize everything you ever wanted in one moment, would you capture it?

0: 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Party songs, a weekend lifeline. Hello.
1: Can I hear I Like It by Enrique Iglesias? I've been wanting to hear this.
0: From I Love It, I Love It, I Love It to I Like It. It's perfect.
1: Yeah.
0: What if we just play it over and over and over again? I bet you'll really love that instead of just liking it.
1: Yeah, and because I just had a birthday last week.
0: Oh, happy birthday!
1: Yay!
0: Oh, this thing's got
1: Maria
0: some dust
1: from
0: in
1: Davenport,
0: it.
1: Iowa.
0: Yeah, and how'd you celebrate?
1: It went good. Ate some food.
0: That's all you did? That's all I need to do to celebrate.
1: Yeah, I had a enchilada.
0: Enchiladas?
1: Yes.
0: Did you have a lot of enchiladas?
1: Yeah.
0: I like it. Enrique, arriba, arriba. Thanks for calling Liveline. Here's your song.
1: And thank you.

0: 100.5, The Hawk. Live line, what do you want to hear?
1: Do you have I Just Might by Bruno Mars?
0: Oh, yeah. I just might play it right now. If you're really, really nice. Who's this?
1: John from Clay County, Alabama.
0: What's going on tonight, John?
1: Chilling in my bedroom, getting ready for what we're going to be doing on Memorial Day.
0: Oh, and what's that?
1: We're going to be going over to my grandmother's house and going to be grilling some delicious food.
0: Oh, no, I was asking, what's Memorial Day? No, I'm just kidding. Let's play your song right now, and thanks for calling Live Lane.
1: All right.
0: Have fun, man.

0: Redline, what do you want to hear?
1: Oh, sorry, wrong number.
0: I bet it's not. It's the Party Songs Weekend. My name's Mason. Thank you for being here tonight, Memorial Day. Everybody's out doing things, getting together, celebrating the unofficial start of summer. But don't forget why we really have this event. It's not just to get drunk and go hang out with your buddies and, you know, do all those illegal things and then try to forget about it and make excuses. This is like a day of remembrance for all the people who served their country and made a sacrifice and died, and they're no longer with us. And it's different than Veterans Day. Veterans Day is the everybody who served, anybody who was in the military, like my sister, my dad, my grandfather, they're all still alive. But this is the weekend for the people who are no longer with us. So if you want to shout them out tonight, or you just want to get drunk and get on the phone and say some nasty words too, we'll take that as well. 85 Live Line right now. That's 85 Live Line. Get on Instagram.

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15: Lows level off around 50 tonight under partly cloudy skies. High temperatures reach up to 80 tomorrow. Ample sunshine expected. Partly cloudy skies tomorrow night. Slight chance for showers. Lows level off around 57. I'm meteorologist Kara Foster on 100.5 The Hawk. Currently 73.

0: Do you have a song that goes, like, The Ceiling Can't Hold Us?
1: Oh, that's called Can't Hold Us by Macklemore.
0: Do you have that?
1: Yeah, it reminds me of summer 2013. Gosh, everybody was just living in a different world back then. Who's this?
0: Deacon. Mendoza.
1: What's going on tonight in Minnesota?
0: Well, just chilling. My brother should be doing his room.
1: Like cleaning it, you mean?
0: Yeah.
2: I don't want to.
1: Just lock him in there all night long and then start the party.
0: All right.
1: Val's here. She's a mom. She says, let him out when it's clean, kid. And if he's lucky, he'll get a ham sandwich in a couple hours. All right, man. Here's your song. Thanks for calling Liveline.
0: All right. Thank you.
1: Bye.